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0: listening to 104.9 The Fox and happy Friday Eve. It's Ellie hanging out with you, taking over for Brett Hull in the afternoons, and welcome to Fox Country Nights. I hope you're having a great night. I know it's been a crazy week getting the kids back to school. It's been hot, so you're probably rerouting some plans potentially of maybe some outdoor activities that you had, because it is just, it's too hot to be outside for a long period of time. But hopefully the temps are going to fall over the next month, because we've got some football to watch and some Red Wolves to cheer on. And Lauren Alina's coming to town. If you haven't heard yet, she's going to be at Tailgate City for the first home football game to howl for the Red Wolves. And you can see her Tailgate City concert for free. The date is Saturday, September 12th. 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
3: From your K8 storm team, it is just plain hot. An extreme heat warning is in effect and will not be going anywhere anytime soon. Mostly clear skies tonight. Lows will be in the upper 70s later on, but right now it is still very hot. Highs in the lower 100s this weekend. Not joking. Tomorrow, Saturday, and Sunday. Then we'll be back in the upper 90s on Monday. And don't let me act like that's any kind of relief, because it's plain hot. Right now in downtown Jonesboro, from the First National Bank Foxhole, it's 93 degrees on the Fox.

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love me some Luke Bryan, but I did see a TikTok last night, and it was a voiceover of him in concert. And man, it was just so funny. He is just so goofy, and I love him, but he is easy for people to make fun of because of his dance moves. That's all I'll say.

0: say the BLT is the number one comfort food. The BLT. 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
1: Apple pie! Oh, man, not that I'm going to do a lot outside this weekend, but I'm still excited about tomorrow being Friday.
0: Mr. Entertainment will be by with movies, Carletta, and maybe we'll finally figure out the debate between whether gravy is a condiment or a sauce. And it's making me hungry.
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0: Morgan Wallen on 104.9 The Fox, wrapping up another extra long Fox run, and it is Friday Eve. That means we've got the weekend right around the corner, and kicking off tomorrow at 5, we're going to bring you our salute to the greatest country duos in country music with a Let's Duet Weekend. We're celebrating country music's iconic power couples and legendary team-ups, from George and Tammy to Tim and Faith, Alan and Jimmy, and of course the current ones too. I know Ella and Morgan will be on there, and so many others. So as a Fox Country summer winds down, double up on the hits all weekend long. And if you've got a favorite duo, text them to 870-930-9105, and I'll get them on there too this weekend on The Fox.
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0: Behind the Fox, and happy Friday Eve. I hope you had a great week and a great start to the school year if your kids went back to school this week. Traffic was just crazy yesterday. Yesterday morning, we went to Little Lattes here in Jonesboro, me and my best friend. It was her daughter's first birthday, so we went to go celebrate. I was thinking, okay, we're going to be back to school. All the kids are going to be at school. It's not going to be busy. I pull up, and I think every Expedition, Tahoe, and Yukon was in that parking lot from town. Every mom had the same idea. Drop my kids off at school and take my babies to Little Lattes. And man, it was packed. But hey, it just proves everybody wants to get out of the town and bust out of the house just like we did. And it was so much fun. We were thankful to have them in Jonesboro. It was a fun morning for
1: another great movie night. I think everyone had a good time.
2: Is everyone gone?
1: Everyone except Ed.
2: Why is Ed still here?
1: Says he likes it here. He's going to watch another movie.
2: Well, tell Ed he's welcome to stay, but I'm going to bed.
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0: Storm team, mostly clear skies later on tonight. Still hot right now, but we might touch the upper 70s for your lows later on. We're looking at a high of 100 tomorrow, Saturday, and Sunday. It is just going to be plain hot. That extreme heat warning is not going anywhere, even into next week. Right now in downtown Jonesboro from the First National Bank Foxhole, it is still 90 degrees on the Fox.

0: say the BLT is the number one comfort food. The BLT. What is number two?
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1: Apple pie.
0: It is apple pie.
1: Apple pie! Oh, man, not that I'm going to do a lot outside this weekend, but I'm still excited about tomorrow being Friday.
0: Mr. Entertainment will be by with movies, Carletta, and maybe we'll finally figure out the debate between whether gravy is a condiment or a sauce. And it's

0: at least, you know, on repeat right now. But we will play some other great songs, and we could play yours too if you text your name and your song request to 870-930-9105. Hey, we give away free lunch every week with the Fox at Work perk from Ron's Catfish on Dan Avenue. Caliber Collision was this week's winner. Jonathan Ross entered his team to win, and they won. So we delivered delicious Ron's Catfish and Fixins to their workplace, and we can do it for you next week. 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
1: In Fox Country, big isn't just a word. It's a promise to Northeast Arkansas. We don't just say big because it sounds good. Being the big country station means showing up when it counts. You see us at parades, festivals, and every big event because we're built right here in the 870. When we do giveaways, we don't mess around. We've put brand new roofs over your heads, kept your lights on with whole home generators, and sent you to the biggest shows like Ella Langley, Luke Bryan, Morgan Wallen, Lainey Wilson, Jelly Roll, and country's biggest stars. 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

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Because we never close. We are 24/7, all of your favorite country music. 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

0: Jelly Roll, that is Hands Up on 104.9 The Fox, and it's Let's Duet Weekend. I've said window. Let's Duet Weekend kicking off tomorrow afternoon at 5. The Fox is going to bring you our salute to the greatest duos in country music with a Let's Duet Weekend. We're celebrating country music's iconic power couples from the past and present and legendary team-ups from George and Tammy to Tim and Faith, Alan and Jimmy, all the way up to Ella, Morgan, Lainey, Jelly, all of them. 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
5: Storm team, mostly clear skies tonight with lows in the upper 70s. That's later on, of course. It's still hot right now. Sunshine tomorrow and all weekend long with a high around 100. That means heat index values are going to be even higher, which means that extreme heat warning is sticking around even into next week. Right now in downtown Jonesboro from the First National Bank Foxhole, it's 87 degrees on the Fox.

In case you didn't know, we've got another 870 deal going live next Tuesday, and it's a good one for the whole family. We'll talk about it up next. Here's John Morgan and Kid Myself on the Fox.

0: say the BLT is the number one comfort food. The BLT. What is number two?
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0: It is apple pie.
1: Apple pie! Oh, man, not that I'm going to do a lot outside this weekend, but I'm still excited about tomorrow being Friday.
0: Mr. Entertainment will be by with movies, Carletta, and maybe we'll finally figure out the debate between whether gravy is a condiment or a sauce. And it's making me hungry.
1: Ooh!

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Lofty on 104.9 The Fox, and we've got a delicious 870 deal kicking off this Tuesday. We're rolling into a great deal from Let's Roll Paragould. They have activities for everyone. So whether you're wanting to bust the family out of the house and have a family night, even a date night, I'm thinking let me snag this for even just Nick and I, and we can leave Weston with the grandparents and go have a night of acting like kids ourselves again. They have everything. Bowling, arcade games, laser tag, great food, the Let's Eat, which is right next door. Everything that you could need for a fun night is at Let's Roll Paragould. $50 certificates for just $25, and you can

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Jason Aldean on 104.9 The Fox, and it's Ellie hanging out with you. Happy Friday Eve. Happy Fox Country Nights. It's just a great night. I'm so thankful for this job and to get to play all your favorite country music for you and talk about my favorite area in the whole wide world. 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

0: 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So be sure to listen if you've got plans outside. Make sure you've got plenty of water, that you're taking breaks, you're providing, you know, fans and drinks and all that for the kids. It's okay to be outside, but it is going to be very hot. So listen up next. That is coming up with K8 Storm Team forecast.
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8: Cross the Kalua-Kalua waters of the St. Francis River to the scenic resort town of Cardwell, Missouri.
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0: K8 Storm Team looking at lows in the upper 70s later on tonight. Mostly clear skies. It's going to be sunny and clear over the weekend and into next week. The extreme heat warning is not going anywhere. We have highs around 100 this weekend, which means the heat index values are going to be even higher than that. Upper 90s on Monday into next week. So it's not going to, don't see any relief coming up anytime soon. Right now in downtown Jonesboro from the First National Bank Fox Soul, it's 86 degrees on the Fox.

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They all live here on your big country station. Hey, here comes a duet, and it's Let's Duet Weekend. We're kicking it off at 5 o'clock tomorrow afternoon, honoring all the best duos in country music all weekend long. So be sure to listen.

0: say the BLT is the number one comfort food. The BLT. What is number two?
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0: It is apple pie.
1: Apple pie! 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
0: Mr. Entertainment will be by with movies, Carletta, and maybe we'll finally figure out the debate between whether gravy is a condiment or a sauce. 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

0: Jesus take the wheel. Amen. Especially with this heat this weekend. Goodness gracious. Hey, we've got another extra long Fox Run coming up in the 11 o'clock hour. We're going to kick it off with Dustin Lynch, Mackenzie Porter, Josh Ross, Luke Bryan, and Luke Combs on the Fox.
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It's 11 o'clock, and you've got a chance to enter to win a 2025 Jeep Wrangler Sport S and your share of $5,000 cash in the Jeep Wrangler and cash giveaway. The next chance to enter to win is coming up this Tuesday on the Fox.

definitely hanging out with you, and we've got a great playlist for you all night long. This one is one of my favorites. It's gotten popular very quickly, but because of the message, it has a great message. So crank it up, listen to the lyrics of this one. It's Dan and Shay on the Fox.

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0: Carlson and John Mayer, phone, keys, wallet, and you. And you're also going to want your phone to check out the temps for this weekend as you make plans. We'll talk about the KA Storm Team forecast coming up next, but it's going to be hot. Get ready. It's coming.
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3: From the K8 Storm Team, mostly clear skies tonight, and it's going to be hot all weekend. Sunny, clear, and hot. Highs around 100 tomorrow, Saturday, and Sunday, and we'll be in the upper 90s into next week. Right now in downtown Jonesboro from the First National Bank Foxhole, it's 85 degrees on the Fox. 100.

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favorite summer song, sunshine, back roads, heat index values, and Fox country music. That is the theme for August. 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Here's Lauren Elena, who's coming to Jonesboro September 12th. Be sure to be there.

0: say the BLT is the number one comfort food. The BLT. What is number two?
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0: Mr. Entertainment will be by with movies, Carletta, and maybe we'll finally figure out the debate between whether gravy is a condiment or a sauce. 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

0: Woods in Westbrook on 104.9 The Fox. I'm going to pass the baton over to Granger for the night, but we are minutes away from the best day of the entire week. It is almost Friday, so be sure to tune in tomorrow. Stafford and Frigo will play the Friday song, and then I'll play it for you again tomorrow night, so be sure to listen to The Fox all weekend long.
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0: morning, Granger Smith. I'm driving through Springdale, Iowa, eastbound. I listen to you every night I come through here. I love it. Keep the good work up, man.
1: I think we need to get you a segment on this show, buddy. You got a good radio voice. 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
1: Who is a country legend you wish we had back? If we could bring one country legend back for one album, one song, one tour, who would it be? 866-607-8383.
2: Yeah, I would like to bring back Hank Williams Sr. I just watched I Saw the Light, and he died at a young age. And I just think that if he was still here, he'd have a lot of singles. He'd probably be just under George Strait as being a country music singer.
1: Age 29. Isn't that crazy? The fact that we know so much about Hank Sr., and he had such a short life. 866-607-8383.
3: So you're asking what country star we should bring back? Toby Keith, 100%. And the reason is because he got me through some hard times when I was a kid, and listening to him was the best. I always said I was going to go to a Toby Keith concert, and I never got to do that, and it broke my heart when he died. He was an amazing human, so I would absolutely bring him back in a heartbeat.
1: Yeah, you know, we got this call a few days ago about Toby as well, and I said the same thing a few days ago. I can't believe he's gone. I can't believe I would ask a question like this and he would be an answer. And he certainly is a legend. It just doesn't feel like we should have lost him so soon. 866-607-8383.
0: You can be a part of the show tonight by jumping in on this conversation. Just call up at 866-607-8383. That's 866-607-8383. 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

0: You can't call the cops on me. You can't even see me. 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

0: talking about history. And he's even got the diploma to prove it. It's time for This Day in History on After Midnight with Granger Smith.
1: On this day, August the 14th, 1935, FDR signed the Social Security Act. 1937, the BBC aired their first feature film on TV. 1947, Pakistan gained independence from Great Britain. 1985, Michael Jackson bought the Beatles publishing rights. 1987, Mark McGwire set the rookie home run record at 39 on his way to 49 that year. Some famous birthdays include actress Mila Kunis, actress Halle Berry, NBA great Magic Johnson, WWE star Kofi Kingston, actor Steve Martin, and quarterback Tim Tebow. Those are just a few things that went down on this day in history.
0: Thanks so much for hanging out here on After Midnight with Granger Smith.
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0: 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And on August 22nd, two of boxing's biggest take center stage. Rolly Romero never follows the script.
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2: Oh, man, I was 17 years old. Me and my buddy took an old dummy hand grenade and filled it with gunpowder from a black powder rifle, and we blew up somebody's mailbox. We got caught. We got in a lot of trouble. Thankfully, we didn't get in prison trouble, but it was a big deal. It was cool. It was cool. And then I went on to be a cop forever, but here we are.
1: That last part got me. Grew up to be a cop. If you probably wouldn't get called to something like this because kids would be inside playing video games, playing Fortnite, and not outside doing what we used to do and blow up mailboxes. But if you did, you would have to smile. You'd have to, do your thing, but you would smile, wouldn't you? 866-607-8383.
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1: I'm Earl Dibbles Jr. I'm a country boy. I'm an honest boy, too, and crime don't pay. I got a story to prove it. While arresting a man in Benton County, Oregon, police were able to retrieve a stolen home. Officers were in the process of arresting Bo Dale Monroe on 500 related charges when they spotted the house on this property. The sheriff confirmed it was the same house, a 1979 Corsair trailer coach that had been converted into a two-story tiny home that had been reported missing all the way back there in January. Monroe was ultimately charged with two failure to appear warrants, violation of a restraining order, aggravated theft, and the unlawful use of a vehicle and theft. Pretty sure he's got a new home now that he didn't have to steal. It's behind bars. Dumb.
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12: 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I can just go with him, you know. And man, that's like, it's the epitome of mountain hunting. Another favorite for me would be like hunting mule deer during the rut in late November is just a blast.
10: 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He's a really, really good storyteller. 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

0: 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It's Ann Hudson.
1: I love this. Garth Brooks was giving love and talking about current country artists who are impressing him the most. And of course, on the top of his list, Ella Langley and Lainey Wilson. He praised the women in country for tearing it up, adding that they often have to work much harder to achieve the same level of success. And as the father of three daughters and a husband to Trisha Yearwood, Garth says he just loves seeing them win. Well, they came out and ranked the top 13 country songs of the year so far at Taste of Country. The top five, Dan and Shay, Say So. Ella Langley and Morgan Wallen at number four with I Can't Love You Anymore. Luke Combs, Be By You at number three. Ella Langley, Be Her at number two. And the number one song so far this year, Ella Langley, Choosing Texas. Of course it is. She is the moment, and I love it. I'm here for it.
0: 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And make sure to follow Ann on Instagram now, at Hudson Ann.
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0: 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Did you get the date of when she's playing the Opry?
1: September. I do not have the day.
0: It's early September, though, I think.
1: Yeah.
0: She's the first time ever. She's going to step into the circle at the Grand Ole Opry stage. That's a big moment for an artist. The first time they step into the circle.
1: She'll probably do Boston. Probably have another new one by then. Hopefully.
0: Stepping into the circle.
1: Into the circle at the stage of the Grand Ole Opry.
0: Looking for a high today of 100 today. 100 today, 100 tomorrow, 100 Sunday, 100 Monday. No real change. I tell you what, I'm glad. I'm glad the 16th annual Downtown Jonesboro Barbecue and Music Festival, I'm glad it isn't this weekend. I might not come. Be too hot.
1: Too hot to come.
0: The dates are September 25th and 26th with tribute bands on Friday night for Van Halen and Rush, the Spin Doctors, and a 70s band on Saturday night, plus the North Mississippi All-Stars are coming. 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
1: I gotta confess, I stole that from Jimmy Fallon.
0: Hey, he had that the other night,
1: man. Yeah.
3: I'm Jeff Alley on the Cromwell Ag Radio Network. Corn for December delivery yesterday was up 4.5%, 481 a bushel at the Board of Trade. That after the WASDE report from the USDA showed lower than expected corn yield and a big increase in demand. Wheat for September delivery yesterday was up 3.6% at 653 a bushel. Not only are global supplies in question, but the other is the conflict between Russia and Ukraine. It's keeping those grain supplies from making it to the marketplace of the world. November soybeans rose 1.2%, 1183 and a quarter a bushel. Double-digit gains for both corn and soy yesterday. U.S. farmers may produce less corn in their land than forecast earlier this year. According to the USDA yesterday, agency predicted the national corn yield at 180.7 bushels an acre, down from 183 projected in the USDA July report. It's a larger cut than the one expected by analysts surveyed by the Wall Street Journal. They forecast the average yield at 182.5 bushels an acre. The market reacted positively to the yield cut, although USDA increased the amount of corn acres expected to be harvested this year to 88.6 million, which is why even with the lower yield, the production increase was seen. I'm Jeff Nally.
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4: That's a lot of food. Woo! That's a lot. We even bring the condiments.
3: Condiments?
4: Yeah.
3: Gravy?
4: No, that's not a condiment. We talked about that yesterday. Trey walked in on a debate that was going on. And where did you say that was, Trey?
3: Well, it was at the bank, First National Bank. A bunch of tellers and IT people, they had a big discussion going on. Is gravy a condiment?
4: And that's interesting that they should come up with that. So we posted it on our Facebook page and got just a bunch of great answers about that. You know, don't be hating on gravy. Gravy is gravy. It stands alone. That's according to April. For me, it's considered a wardrobe accessory, according to Tim. And probably my favorite is Lavanda, who said, well, based on my body size, it would appear to be an entree.
3: Entree!
4: That's great.
3: Well, somebody texted us, too, that said, that pretty much settled it for me. It said, you don't cook a condiment.
4: Yeah.
3: So they're basically saying gravy is not a condiment.
4: Yeah, I believe they said it, and probably a very good point.
5: Kids lose things.
6: Mom, where's my backpack?
5: Break things.
6: Oh, sorry.
5: Forget things.
6: I left my lunch at home.
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0: town's been too good to us. Dylan Scott, 104.9 The Fox, Tavern of Frigo. 100 today, 100 tomorrow. That's what I'm going to say all morning. 100. 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
1: Yes.
0: Explaining things. That's why I go to Jonesboro Right Now. There's something in the news. I hear about it. I don't understand it. I go to Jonesboro Right Now because they're going to explain it to me. Explain it.
1: I like that. Jonesboro Right Now. 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
0: Download it. That way you'll never miss a thing. And if there's something going on, they'll text you and say, hey, check this out. 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
1: Good morning, Trey Stafford!
0: Good morning, Jim Frigo! Here's your Kate Storm Team forecast for Jonesboro and all of Fox Country. Continued very hot, extremely hot. We're going to be sunny and 100 today. That'll feel like 113. Be sunny and 101 Saturday, 103 Sunday, upper 90s Monday and Tuesday. And I'm just kind of looking ahead here all the way through, like, I don't know, all week. 110 heat index Wednesday, Thursday. Yeah, it's gonna stay hot. It's a 79 already this morning.
1: Coming in hot.
0: Frigo, and let us be the first to tell you, it's Friday! Friday is my favorite. Friday is my favorite. Friday is my favorite day.
1: Not any Friday. It's a Let's Duet weekend.
0: Well, we're going to do it.
1: Kick it off.
0: Two really are better than one. We're going to pick all those duets that have performed over the years.
1: Oh, yeah.
0: And we're going to feature them all this weekend. Pairs of country heavyweights on the Fox all weekend long.
1: Mr. Entertainment, I bet you he has movies for the weekend.
0: Yeah.
1: And also Carletta will be by. Some news stories. Kind of a strange situation yesterday evening in Jonesboro. We'll have details about that, too.
0: Well, yeah, strange and dangerous.
1: And very dangerous.
0: We'll talk about that and see if we can cipher. Really, the weather, there's not a lot to talk about.
1: And, of course, we're going to go over the top with birthdays.
0: Okay. All right.
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1: How warm is a baby at birth?
0: How warm is a baby at birth?
1: I don't know. Womb temperature?
0: Are you kidding me?
1: Wow.
0: Where?
4: Stafford and Frigo.
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0: 79 degrees at 559. Good morning, Fox Country. The news is brought to you by our friends at Magnolia Dog Ranch. You know, every dog is unique. Magnolia provides care tailored to their needs, like the playful pups who like group activities, to the dogs who need a little more one-on-one attention. Magnolia accommodates dogs of all sizes, ages, temperaments. That's why they're four-time gold winner in the best of NEA. Jonesboro police are investigating a couple of vehicle strikes that left four people injured last night. There was a crash involving two pedestrians in the Walmart Neighborhood Market parking lot on Harrisburg Road. And then a few minutes later, at Craighead Forest Park, the same car hit two more people on a walking path. The driver fled on foot but was tracked down with the help of a police canine and the department's real-time crime center. One of the victims from each incident is listed in critical condition in the hospital. The other two received minor injuries. All four went to the hospital. A 19-year-old Walnut Ridge man died after the car he was riding in pulled into the path of a semi-truck. That happened at the intersection of Highway 67 and 67B. Passenger Landon Ellis was pronounced dead at the Lawrence County Memorial Hospital. The driver, 22-year-old Carlos Cifuentes, was transported to a Memphis hospital for treatment. A Jonesboro school bus carrying 12 children was involved in a crash on Highland Drive yesterday afternoon, right after school let out. The bus struck a vehicle while pulling out of MacArthur Park. Fortunately, no injuries were reported. Traffic was snarled for a while. And Arkansas agriculture officials are asking us to be on high alert as the wildfire risk climbs across the state. All 75 counties are now designated at moderate risk, and 30 counties are already under burn bans. Abnormally dry conditions now cover 92% of Arkansas. Forecasters warn fires that would have been easy to contain a month ago will now spread rapidly and be much harder to control. So try to remember to be careful with burning and such things. 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
1: Yesterday, the Nationals beat the Cardinals 7-0. NFL preseason action is underway. There are 10 preseason games across Friday and Saturday. Friday featuring matchups including the Jets, Buccaneers, Broncos, and Falcons. Also, the PGA St. Jude Championship continues today, along with the LPGA Portland Classic and USA Amateur Quarterfinals. Cardinals and the Cubs in Major League Baseball today. Braves play the Diamondbacks, the Royals, and the Angels. That is a look at Fox Country Sports, the way I read it.
8: Hey guys, a very warm day to close out the week on your Friday. High temperatures going into the triple digits. Once again, expecting 100 degrees as we go through this afternoon. Woo! And as we head to the overnight hours, staying pretty muggy. Now, humidity values fall off a little bit as we head towards the weekend. It's not going to be significant. We're still going to be warm and humid as we head through the weekend, but you may notice just slightly lower humidity as we head towards the weekend. 103 on Saturday, 103 on Sunday, near records on both days. Very hot, very humid. Make sure you're taking plenty of breaks and drinking plenty of water as we head through the weekend. 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
0: I bet we don't.
1: Well, maybe if we start putting out fall decorations, that will help.
0: Yeah, well, I thought
1: Halloween Christmas lights, Thanksgiving.
0: I thought about playing some Christmas songs.
1: Yeah,
0: that
1: maybe
0: might help.
1: You something know? 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

0: anymore. I'm loving you all I can, Ella and Morgan at 104.9 The Fox at 6:10, and a 100-degree day in store for us today. We're at 79. 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And don't forget, this afternoon at 5, we kick off that Let's Do It weekend, celebrating country music's iconic power couples and legendary team-ups. George and Tammy, Tim and Faith, Alan and Jimmy, Ella and Morgan.
1: Yeah.
0: Hey, Fox Country Summer winds down. We're doubling up on the hits all weekend on the Fox.
2: I was really wanting to get out last night and walk, so I didn't till about 8 o'clock, did about 30 minutes. And then by the time you get home, you know, it's pretty well getting pretty dark.
0: Yeah, well, it's still hot,
2: though. I need a flashlight because my street can get very busy.
0: Yeah.
2: And I didn't have a flat, but then I thought, well, I could go with the safety of Craighead Forest Park, but...
0: No, that was not a good night to go.
2: They had a little... I was over at the market, too, a little bit earlier in the day.
0: Yeah, so we had a situation where someone in a vehicle struck two people in the parking lot at the Walmart Neighborhood Market on Harrisburg Road, and then a few minutes later... ended up in Craighead Forest Park on the walking path.
2: Yeah, my phone was blowing up from people I know. You know, this story was unfolding.
0: Ran over a couple of people on the walking path.
2: So we don't have any whys yet, right?
0: No.
2: Well,
0: no,
2: we don't. You want to know what's going on?
0: Well, somebody did something stupid. That's what's going on.
2: But you want to hear a little bit. You know, the details, you know.
0: Well, that's what everybody says. Well, you know, we're waiting on a motive or we're waiting. There's no explanation. People just do dumb, stupid things.
2: Yeah, but you need it kind of some sort of a closing, some sort of a reason, some sort of, you could say, okay, the guy's.
0: Okay, here's what it
2: person
0: is.
2: Has problems.
0: Well, he's mentally something, or he was on something, or he just made some really bad choices. That's going to be your A, B, and C. Pick one. That's what I think.
2: So we don't need to really question that or anything. We, you know, just leave it alone.
0: No, I'm just saying I, there's not going to be an explanation. Oh, okay, that's why he did it. You know,
2: I know that. I know. It's, is that the problem? It's okay then.
0: I mean, you talk about you go there, my wife goes there, my mother-in-law goes there to Walmart. You know, they shop there sometimes.
2: Yeah.
0: You know, so it could have been them in the parking lot.
2: So you're going across the parking lot.
0: Brett's wife running out on the walking trail at Craighead Forest Park. You know, people out there just doing their life, minding their own business, and then idiots intervene.
2: You know.
0: So, you know, it's just ridiculous.
2: It kind of left me a little rattled.
0: Yeah.
2: Left me a little rattled.
0: By the way, you know, walking it dark like that, are you wearing any reflective clothing?
2: No, I'm not.
0: Do you have any of those flashing red lights on or anything?
2: No, I do not.
0: Well, if you're going to be walking, you need
2: because I get a lot of times people cutting, when they turn, cut it a little close, you know, so I need to charge up my flashlight.
0: Yeah. And that way you just kind of, there's this one.
2: I thought I would be back, you know, by the time, you know. But we tend to, we're driving a little bit too quick. We get in a hurry to get home, and you want to get home.
0: This one girl I see in the morning's got a flashlight in her hand, and she really swings that arm. So it's almost like she's flashing it. You know what I mean?
2: Oh, I got a flashlight.
0: I know, but do you swing your arms?
2: Let me tell you, yes, I swing my arms, and I can blind.

0: you with that too if I want to. Okay. That's a kind of a flash. I could blind you.
1: Just make sure you swing your arms vigorously.
0: You'll think you're walking into the sun with this, man. I'll blind you. I'll shine it in your eyes till you win a free dog.
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3: I'm Jeff Alley on the Cromwell Ag Radio Network. Corn for December delivery yesterday was up 4.5%, 481 a bushel at the Board of Trade. That after the WASDE report from the USDA showed lower than expected corn yield and a big increase in demand. Wheat for September delivery yesterday was up 3.6% at 653 a bushel. Not only are global supplies in question, but the other is the conflict between Russia and Ukraine. It's keeping those grain supplies from making it to the marketplace of the world. November soybeans rose 1.2%, 1183 and a quarter a bushel. Double-digit gains for both corn and soy yesterday. U.S. farmers may produce less corn in their land than forecast earlier this year. According to the USDA yesterday, agency predicted the national corn yield at 180.7 bushels an acre, down from 183 projected in the USDA July report. It's a larger cut than the one expected by analysts surveyed by the Wall Street Journal. They forecast the average yield at 182.5 bushels an acre. The market reacted positively to the yield cut, although USDA increased the amount of corn acres expected to be harvested this year to 88.6 million, which is why even with the lower yield, the production increase was seen. I'm Jeff Nally.
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0: And I like it. Kane Brown and Stafford and Freako. Good morning, Fox Country.
1: Hey.
0: It's Friday. We're going to 100 for a high today.
1: All right.
0: And then as you go back to school, looking for a little after school or weekend fun, Tuesday morning on the

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1: That's all indoors, right?
0: It sure is.
2: Yes,
0: where nice the and cool. Air works nice. 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
2: Mr. Entertainment coming up shortly. He's got movies, got a few movies coming out.
1: A handful. And there's some interesting options. I don't know if any of them would be able to take down Spider-Man. It did. What did it do last weekend? $146 million? I think that was last weekend.
0: Yeah, that's right. I know we're still in the triple digits.
1: I'm sure this weekend Spider-Man will be less than 100, but it may not be much less.
2: It was saying recently became the fastest film to reach 700 million.

0: movies.
1: What I was going to say
0: Parker
1: is they're showing Spider-Man on Parker Road at the Town Cinema.
0: For the kids.
1: For the kids. It's at 9 o'clock.
2: Also Paw Patrol.
0: Yeah.
1: That's right. They're doing Spider-Man at 9.
0: And then Paw Patrol right after.
1: Or is it at the same time?
2: I think it's the same time.
1: On different screens.
2: Yeah.
1: This is for children that maybe can get a little overstimulated.
0: Sure.
1: And so forth. So this is just for them.
0: Well, and these two movies could probably overstimulate.
1: Probably could.
0: I would imagine.
2: Well, you have the lights up, lower the sound a little bit. If they want to walk around, doesn't matter. The only thing is, to get in, you do need cash, but you can use your card at the concession.
1: That's right.
2: You know,
1: but cash to get in.
2: Cash to get in. And if you get there and you're there 5 or 10 minutes and your child or whatever, we got to go. I think they'll take care of you and refund your money.
1: Oh, really?
2: Yeah.
1: Well, and that's no, you know, and as far as you're not going to get any judgment on that.
2: Don't wait till 5 minutes till it's over with.
0: That's like eating a whole steak and saying,
2: you don't do that.
0: Telling the server, I need my money back.
1: Well, and then the reason I brought it up, too, is we're talking about the Spider-Man. NEA Spidey is going to be there.
0: Oh, okay. His 15 minutes of fame continues.
1: Hey, I'm proud of him, man.
0: I am, too.
1: He's stepped up. I want to tell you, and he wears that costume well.
0: Yeah.
1: I mean, he looks like Spider-Man.
0: Does he work out? Is he a physically fit individual?
1: I don't know, but he is Spider-Man.
0: He is Spider-Man.
2: You ever remember who said that? The 15 minutes of fame? It took me a while to remember it.
0: No, I don't remember that.
2: Andy Warhol.
0: Oh,
2: yeah,
0: okay.
2: Was one that said everybody has their 15 minutes of fame.
0: Everybody?
2: Well, I think everybody in your life, somewhere, somehow, you have that 15 minutes of fame.
0: See, I don't know that I've had mine yet.
2: Well, it's coming.
0: Okay. I'm pretty excited. Maybe it'll happen this weekend.
1: He's still waiting on his.
0: I'm still waiting on my shot. I just need 15 minutes. That's all I'm looking for.
2: Are you willing to put on a Superman?
0: Well, that's his 15 minutes.
2: Batman,
0: there's going to be a point in the not too distant future where it will be played out and he won't want to do that anymore.
1: Have you ever wanted to be a particular superhero? Is there ever one that you imagined that you would be?
0: I mean, when I was a kid, I thought it would be cool to be Batman, but I don't really think further than that.
1: I always thought it'd be cool to fly. I really did.
2: Well, see, it always made me laugh because they had the costumes out, you know, when I was a kid, and on there would be a little thing. This does not give you the ability to fly. They'd have to put it on there.
1: Well, yeah.
2: Because a kid would put that on, he'd jump out a window.
0: Jump off his roof.
2: Yeah, so
1: I did in my imagination.
2: They had to have a disclaimer on the costume for kids that were really
0: That's probably a good idea.
1: Okay, so other than Spider-Man, Paw Patrol, do we have any movies?
0: Yeah, there's like a handful of movies. Too many to discuss here. But if I could get the listener to come back or just stick with us
1: just
0: for about another
1: us.
0: 10 minutes or
1: we'll
0: so.
1: We'll do some news, play a little kick butt song, and then we'll come back and have a little entertainment.
0: It's on the way.
1: All right, Stafford and Frigo on the Fox.
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8: 79 degrees, 633. Good morning, Fox Country. Jonesboro police are investigating a couple of vehicle strikes that left 4 people injured last night. There was a crash involving 2 pedestrians at the Walmart Neighborhood Market on Harrisburg Road. And then a few minutes later, at Craig at Forest Park, the same car hit 2 more people on a walking path. The driver fled on foot but was tracked down with the help of a police canine and the department's real-time crime center. One of the victims from each incident is listed in critical condition. The other 2 received minor injuries. Brooklyn Public Schools kicking off the new school year with a brand new building. The district held the ribbon cutting of the Brooklyn Intermediate School yesterday ahead of Monday's first day of classes. The facility will serve around 480 third and fourth graders. It has a gym that doubles as a storm shelter, a cafeteria, a library, and a turf playground that lets kids play outside even after wet weather. You know, I was looking at some of the pictures that Rachel Rudd from Jonesboro Right Now took.
9: Yeah.
8: At Brooklyn yesterday.
9: Yes.
8: When you look down from the stairs onto this cafeteria area with the stage and everything, it reminded me, I had a flashback of probably 15 years back to the movie High School Musical. And there's this scene in the cafeteria where they end up all singing and doing this musical dance number in the movie. And it looked just like that room to me.
9: Really?
8: Yeah, it almost made me want to go watch the movie. But that was the flashback I had when I looked at that beautiful Brooklyn facility. It really is nice. And with this potentially historic heat wave bearing down on us, the city of Jonesboro has opened cooling stations at 4 community centers for residents who need a place to cool off. The Allen Park, Earl Bell, Jonesboro Youth, and Parker Park community centers are all open varying hours through the week. The Parsonage restaurant on Main Street downtown and also the Salvation Army have also

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1: Last night, the Nationals beat the Cubs. In fact, shut out the Cubs 7-0. Riverside and UCA Gray continues his road back to the Major League Baseball. Gavin Stone had 5 strikeouts in his second rehab start with the Oklahoma City Comets. He tossed 3 innings Thursday night, allowing 1 run, 1 hit, and 1 walk for the Los Angeles Dodgers AAA affiliate. We're getting closer to the first serve of the 2026 Red Wolf Volleyball. Arkansas State practiced Thursday afternoon inside First National Bank Arena. A new season, a new court, a new banner for the reigning Sun Belt champions. That is a look at Fox Country Sports, the way I read it.
2: Hey guys, a very warm day to close out the week on your Friday. High temperatures going into the triple digits. Once again, expecting 100 degrees as we go through this afternoon and as we head to the overnight hours. Staying pretty muggy. Now, humidity values fall off a little bit as we head towards the weekend. It's not going to be significant. We're still going to be warm and humid as we head through the weekend, but you may notice just slightly lower humidity as we head towards the weekend. 103 on Saturday, 103 on Sunday. Near records on both days. Very hot. Very humid. Make sure you're taking plenty of breaks and drinking plenty of water as we head through the weekend. This is Cade Storm Team Meteorologist Micah Stevens on 104.9 The Fox.
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0: 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Sunny and 100 today, 101 tomorrow, 103 Sunday. 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
1: From the book of Deuteronomy, and the Lord is the one who is going ahead of you. He will be with you. He will not desert you or abandon you. Do not fear and do not be dismayed.
0: Hey.
1: Lord is always with you. Deuteronomy 31:8. Hey.

0: And it's the movie edition.
1: Yes. Let's not get too worked up over it. I don't want to break a sweat. Speaking of sweat, how about your power going out? Wouldn't it be on? What was the story in the news where Brooklyn?
0: They had some planned outages in Brooklyn. They're doing some construction work out there on the power system.
1: And they changed their mind.
0: They had to. Oh, did they?
1: I think.
0: Well, thank goodness, because they were going to turn it out for a little while.
1: I know. I think they're going to postpone it.
0: That's a good idea.
1: I think that's very.
0: You know what? I don't know who made that call, but what a leader.
1: That was a good call. That was a good call. And I tell you what, though, if you had a Generac automatic home standby generator, you wouldn't really worry about
0: wouldn't
1: it.
0: Wouldn't matter.
1: Cut the power.
0: Just
1: I don't
0: turn
1: care.
0: It off. I don't care.
1: I cut it. 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There is a way that you can just request more information. All right, you're right. Let's talk about the movies. There's some interesting choices. A bunch of movies coming out this weekend. I don't know how exciting any of them will be. The kids will probably like Paw Patrol. There's a new Paw Patrol movie. I think Weston would like to see the Paw Patrol movie.
0: What a great time for a back-to-school movie like that.
1: I think it'll probably end up being probably number one this weekend.
0: No,
1: probably
0: not.
1: Okay. Let me rephrase that.
0: Spider-Man will be number one.
1: Spider-Man, and then it'll be how about the highest of the new movies coming out?
0: That could be.
1: Let's stick with that.
0: Well, Spider-Man. It's just a question: are they still in triple digits or not?
1: Well, yeah. Well, they have been.
0: That's what I'm saying.
1: As recently as last weekend. But anyway, the Paw Patrol crew, they land on some mysterious dinosaur island, and they meet up with Rex, and he's a nice dinosaur.
0: Oh yeah.
1: There's a volcano, and there's a rescue mission. I mean, it's Paw Patrol.
0: Cool? Dinosaurs are just always named Rex.
1: Well, T-Rex.
0: T-Rex.
1: Yeah. Speaking of dinosaurs, The End of Oak Street. It's a PG-13.
0: Oh, man.
1: It's kind of like Jurassic Park, but in Jurassic Park, they went to an island where the dinosaurs were in this movie, The End of Oak Street. It looks like the dinosaurs are coming to the neighborhood.
0: Oh.
1: So, I mean, Anne Hathaway's in it. And Ewan McGregor, so that makes me think, I don't know, this might not be a crummy movie.
2: Remember and Macy Stella, remember the two girls that were in Nashville, they were a singing country duo, the Macy sisters, no. or the Stella sisters, she's in
1: this. I'm drawing a blank. She's in it, is she the daughter? Or who
2: she's
1: is she?
2: One of the, I don't know, one of the characters in it.
1: Okay.
2: Yeah.
1: I can't picture her in my head. Does she get eaten by a dinosaur?
2: Well, I think Trey, remember, he just can't place her right now. But if I throw up a picture, he'll say, oh, yeah.
1: Oh, okay. Well, hopefully she can make it through the dinosaur movie. It's called The End of Oak Street. Looks kind of fun. There's another one called The Brink of War. And it's a political, and it's targeting an older audience, quite obviously, because it's about Ronald Reagan and Mikhail Gorbachev when they were trying to negotiate that nuclear deal with the Soviets. Jeff Daniels, who's always good, is playing Ronald Reagan, and he kind of looks like him and talks like him. And
0: does he tell jokes like Ronnie used to?
1: Well, I don't know if Reagan was thinking about joking while he was trying to put the nuclear arms deal
0: together. I tell you what, though, he told some great stories.
1: He did.
0: He was great at
1: that. He did. He was funny in that way.
2: The Brink of War.
1: The Brink of War. It's rated PG, so it might be catching an older audience. A couple more. There's one called Nimrods. This is a completely different direction.
2: Oh, boy.
1: This is rated R. Three buddies driving across the country in a van trying to get to L.A. for a big gig.
0: Just three Nimrods.
1: Nimrods. They're opening up for Green Day. Billy Joe Armstrong from Green Day is in the movie.
0: Oh, well, I saw him on Broadway one time.
1: You did?
0: Yes, he did. There was a story about him.
1: Oh.
0: It was called American Idiot.
1: Oh, okay. I got you.
0: Really? Yeah, I saw that Broadway play.
1: Now that you mention that, I think I've heard of that.
0: Yeah, it was a dark play, man, like about drug use and stuff. It was bad.
1: Well, I figured
2: Nimrods.
1: I figure Nimrods will be kind of like that, too. And last thing, I bring it up because it was made in Memphis. It's another faith-based drama, but it's called Elijah Peel.
0: Oh, I've seen this.
1: What do you mean?
0: Well, okay, so the company that produced it, the director, they came to Jonesboro with my friend Kenny Jackson.
1: Oh, they they did the fundraising
0: and they,
1: event.
0: They did a fundraiser. They're trying to do another movie.
1: Okay.
0: But they showed us that movie. That is a good movie.
1: You've already seen the movie?
0: I've seen it. I saw it several months ago. They screened it for us.
1: Is it obvious that it's in Memphis?
0: Yes.
1: Is it really?
0: Absolutely.
1: Lots of scenery that we would recognize?
0: Yes. Yeah.
1: Well, he's a rock star.
0: That's right.
1: He gets involved in fame and he gets involved in some addictions and then he has a heart attack.
0: Yeah.
1: And it's based on a true story.
0: Yeah. The fame takes him to a dark place.
1: Yeah.
0: And some things happen and believe it or not, he makes a big conversion toward the end.
1: Well, that's what faith-based dramas do.
0: That's right.
1: Yeah, yeah, exactly. Well, that's one of the few times that you've already seen one of the movies coming out this
0: week. Yeah, several months ago.
2: Have some choices.
1: Yeah, well, I mean, there are some choices. And if you don't like any of these, there's always Spider-Man or The Odyssey. I mean, you've got plenty of options.
2: Oh, yeah.
1: That's it for today's episode. Have a glorious weekend. Stay cool. My name is Brett, but if you don't mind, I'd rather be referred to as
3: Mr. Entertainment.

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0: down to is pretty simple. I just want to be by you. Man, good song, Luke Combs and Stafford and Frigo. Looking for a high close to 100 yep. today. 100 people as we get to set to kick off a Let's Duet weekend. We're talking about songs where one microphone might not have been enough. They needed two microphones.
1: Okay.
0: Because it's duet time.
1: Yeah. Yes.
0: We got girls singing with girls. We got guys singing with guys. We got guys singing with girls. And we're doing it all weekend. Should be fun to stay inside, listening to the air, and listening to the Fox. Let's duet.
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1: You know, a lot of weddings, people bring their favorite pet to the wedding, or sometimes the pet is in the wedding.
0: Yeah, that happened at my daughter's wedding.
1: Well, a bride in the UK rode her favorite cow into her wedding. She said she's wanted to do it since she was 10 years old. Here's Victoria Lee.
3: She's a brown Swiss. She's 5.5 years old and pretty much my best friend. So people ride their horses, say, why can't you ride a cow? And we're having a half-past free break to milk the cows. So me and Michael will be milking the cows as normal on our wedding day. Yeah. Everyone else carries on partying and we'll be milking and we'll join them back at 7.
0: She rode a milk cow.
1: Why not?
0: And then took a break during the wedding.
1: Her favorite cow.
0: She took a break during the wedding to milk the cow.
1: Yes. God. Isn't that nice?
0: Yeah, it's crazy.
1: Even major movie stars like Matthew McConaughey name drop other celebrities when he has to. In a recent interview, he says a movie with Jennifer Lopez helped him get out of a ticket in Mexico.
4: Wedding planner got me out of a major mess up in Mexico one time. Pull in one late night and I'm crossing the border going way down south and I get pulled over and it's one of those pullovers. Where they noticed me, gringo, in a nice truck. This is that dress down. And I'm like, oh, geez, get the wallet out. Here we go. It was going down. And then I brought up, you guys know Jennifer Lopez? Ever see Wedding Planner? Like, hey, and I was like, yeah, it was me. Like, oh, what the? And they went off, and then we ended up taking pictures together, and they let me go.
0: That's what I'm talking about.
1: Whatever it takes.
0: Yeah.
1: Whatever it takes.
0: Name drop. That whole story just... So here's Matthew McConaughey, late one night, going south over the border. It was one of those trips, quote unquote. What does that mean?
1: One of those trips.
0: What is that?
1: I think that was tied up to the cop pulling him over, you know, as far as...
0: Well, that's what I'm saying.
1: You know, that they try, they pull you over and they try to get money out of you.
0: I don't, in Mexico, my point is, why is he driving across the border and going into Mexico at night anyway?
1: Well, I think he's always lived around Texas, so maybe it was, I don't know. You don't think it's the place to be?
0: It all sounded like he was asking for it.
1: Ah.
0: Doing that, you know what I mean?
1: Yeah,
0: then
1: yeah.
0: Then he talked about getting the wallet out, trying to pay off the cops. And
1: here's from The Late Show.
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1: 79 degrees, 703. Good morning, Fox Country. Jonesboro police are investigating a couple of vehicle strikes. Left four people injured last night. There was a crash involving two pedestrians in the Walmart neighborhood marking parking lot on Harrisburg Road. And then a few minutes later, at Craighead Forest Park, the same car hit two more people on a walking path. The driver fled on foot but was tracked down with the help of a police canine and the department's real-time crime center. One of the victims from each incident is listed in critical condition. The other two received minor injuries. All four were taken to the hospital, and that investigation continues. A 19-year-old Walnut Ridge man died after the car he was riding in pulled into the path of a semi-truck at the intersection of Highway 67 and 67B. Passenger Landon Ellis was pronounced dead at the Lawrence County Memorial Hospital, while the driver, 22-year-old Carlos Cifuentes, was transported to a Memphis hospital for treatment. A Jonesboro school bus carrying 12 children was involved in a crash on Highland Drive yesterday afternoon. The bus struck a vehicle while pulling out of the MacArthur Park right after school was out. Fortunately, no injuries were reported, but traffic was snarled up. Brooklyn Public Schools kicking off the new school year Monday with a brand new building. The district held the ribbon cutting of the Brooklyn Intermediate School yesterday. The facility will serve around 480

0: third and fourth graders. It has a gym that doubles as a storm shelter, cafeteria, library, and a turf playground that lets people out to play outside even after wet weather. And with this potentially historic heat wave bearing down on us, the city of Jonesboro has opened cooling stations at four community centers for residents who need a place to cool off. The Allen Park, Earl Bell, Jonesboro Youth, and Parker Park Community Centers are all open with varying hours through the week. The Parsonage Restaurant downtown on Main and the Salvation Army have both said they welcome anyone who just needs to cool off and escape the heat. Sports time with Jim Frigo.
1: NFL preseason action is underway. There are 10 preseason games across Friday and Saturday, with Friday featuring matchups including the Jets, Buccaneers, the Broncos, and Falcons. The PGA St. Jude Championship continues today, second round, along with the LPGA Portland Classic and U.S. Amateur Quarterfinals. Major League Baseball today, the Cardinals and the Cubs. Braves play the Diamondbacks, the Royals, and the Angels. That is a look at Fox Country Sports, the way I read it.
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3: Hey guys, a very warm day to close out the week on your Friday. High temperatures going into the triple digits. Once again, expecting 100 degrees as we go through this afternoon and as we head to the overnight hours. Staying pretty muggy. Now, humidity values fall off a little bit as we head towards the weekend. It's not going to be significant. We're still going to be warm and humid as we head through the weekend, but you may notice just slightly lower humidity as we head towards the weekend. 103 on Saturday, 103 on Sunday. Near records on both days. Very hot. Very humid. Make sure you're taking plenty of breaks and drinking plenty of water as we head through the weekend. This is Cade Storm Team Meteorologist Micah Stevens on 104.9 The Fox.
0: Oh, Micah, thank you. Thank you for that warm report. It's 78 right now. 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

0: Friday. You made it. Hey, man, didn't even go to school till Tuesday, Wednesday, Thursday or so. I mean, you know, it's already over.
1: Yes.
0: Sunny and 101 today. 101 tomorrow. 103 Sunday. It's going to be hot.
1: You know, nutritionists say the worst food to eat during a heat wave.
0: What's that?
1: Ice cream.
0: What?
1: Yeah, ice
0: cream. Why is that?
1: Ice cream is the worst. It says it tops the list. It makes you feel cool, but it's high in fat, high in sugar. It can make you feel warmer after you eat it. And then salty snacks, white bread, aren't always good to eat either.
0: Now, see there, if you'd said, Trey, what's the worst food you can eat when it's hot like this? Ice cream would not have been on the top of my list.
1: They say instead, yogurt-based treats with frozen berries and bananas.
0: Ooh, with frozen fruit.
1: That's the best thing for you.
0: Okay.
1: But they say ice cream, well, not necessarily so.
0: Wow.
1: Even though we have some wonderful ice cream established.
0: I cheated a little bit, and I had some ice cream last night at my in-law's 60th anniversary party, Lynn and Vicki Newton.
1: Yeah.
0: 60th anniversary. I cheated and had a little ice cream.
1: You cheated?
0: They had wedding cake, and I had a little ice cream with it.
1: You had a little cake and ice cream? What else you had?
0: Wedding cake.
1: A little bit of barbecue?
0: Barbecue, beans, slaw.
1: Beans, slaw.
0: Yeah.
1: What else? Cookies?
0: Would have had more slaw, but I got the slaw at KFC, you know, because that's where Jenna likes the slaw from.
1: She likes the slaw there, yes. So, of course.
0: I ordered four large slaws. I got three large slaws and two mac and cheeses.
1: Oh.
0: But that was close. Oh, you know, Jenna was mad at me because I didn't come home with four large slaws.
1: Yeah.
0: From K. I said, well, honey, that's close. I got three with two.
1: What happened? They put mac and cheese in there?
0: Yes, they gave me somebody else's mac and cheese.
1: Ran out, I guess.
0: I don't know. Anyway, it's 78 right now. 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
1: Hello.
4: So Luke Combs announced yesterday that he is going to continue his My Kind of Saturday Night tour into 2027 with some special guests. Treaty Oak Revival, Avery Anna, and Shenandoah are all going to be opening up for him. He said there's going to be one continent, two countries, 12 concerts. Now tickets do go on sale next Friday, and they're going to kick off April 3rd. It runs through June 26th, and the closest one to us is Kansas City and then Arlington and then finally Minneapolis, which is not entirely close.
0: Wow. What? And you know what? A Shenandoah. What an act to put on there, man. That's great.
4: I know, right? I thought the same thing, but I mean, I'm here for it though.
0: Me too. I love Shenandoah.
4: Yeah, same. Some of the other maybe places that you would, I don't know, maybe go destination spots. There's not a ton. He is playing a few different places in Canada. So if you wanted to go do that, Denver, Colorado, I would say maybe is a destination spot. He is playing Boston and Pittsburgh as well.
0: All right.
4: And then Colt Ford, bless his heart, he just seems like he runs into one bad luck string after another. He is on the mend once again. He and his crew were involved in a tour bus crash en route to a concert on Wednesday night in Germany, and he broke his shoulder and had to be rescued through the broken windshield of the tour bus.
0: Wow, man.
1: Sound like a wreck.
0: Man.
4: Yeah. He wrote on social media, 1 minute you're headed to Germany for a show and prepping for a single release, and the next thing you know, your bus is in the ditch and you're getting pulled through a windshield with a broken shoulder by first responders.
1: Wow. Man.
4: They did say that his crew is a little banged up, but that overall everybody's okay, and he did drop a song last night at midnight or tonight at midnight, however you want to look at it, called Fake Redneck. So he does have a new single out.
0: Wow. You know, Colt Ford was one of those guys, I don't know if he still does, he had a real, when you say Colt, cultish following. That sounds like a negative. I don't mean that.
4: But he totally did.
0: Yeah.
4: And still does.
0: Okay.
4: Yeah, for sure. And then speaking of other new songs out today, there's a lot of country newcomers that are dropping brand new songs out today. Emily Ann Roberts released a song called Laundry. Drew Baldridge, A Man Don't. Zach John King dropped a new song with Brooks and Dunn today called Way to Go. Caitlin Butts released a song called I Want to Be Bad. Hudson Westbrook released a song today called Made You Look. Gavin Adcock dropped a song today called Shoes. And finally, Ashley Cook released her self-titled sophomore album today.
0: Wow. And you know what? Within that list, a lot of the future country, man. Some stars that are trying to make it, aren't they?
4: Some big stars that could be coming up for sure among that list.
0: Yep.
4: Absolutely.
0: Sure is. Well, hey, I don't know what you're going to do this weekend. If you were around Jonesboro, I'd say stay inside.
4: Because it's so hot.
0: Oh, man. I'm sure Nashville, it's just so hot, Carla.
4: Well, I'm actually home in West Virginia this weekend. Today is my mama's birthday.
0: Hey, now. Look at you.
1: All right.
0: What are y'all going to do?
4: We're going to go to my county fair.
0: Are you serious?
4: Yeah.
1: Yes.
0: Does she like the Ferris wheel?
4: She likes the funnel cakes.
1: Oh, yeah. It's about eating. I don't blame her.
0: Forget the ride. Just get her a funnel cake.
4: That's right. So we'll stick a birthday candle in it.
0: Y'all have a great time at the fair.
4: Thank you. You guys too. Have a great weekend from Nashville via West Virginia this weekend. I'm Carletta. Hey, Fox.
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0: This is your pilot speaking. We don't have enough lift to take off.
1: Yeah.
0: We're going to be grounded. That's what happened to you in Vegas.
1: Oh, yeah.
0: If it was this hot.
1: It gets that hot, and it will not.
0: They won't even take off.
1: They quit. They say nobody's taking off for now.
0: You think anybody's not taking off at the Jonesboro Airport because it's too hot?
1: Well, you know, I'm sure, what they call it, weight and balance comes into effect.
0: Well, the higher the temperature, the less lift you get.
1: Yeah.
0: And so... Yeah, when it gets really hot like this, you need to start thinking about that you're going to need longer runway.
1: Yes.
0: You're going to need stuff to... I remember, in fact, it was this time of year. It would have been this time of year, the Mississippi River flooded.
1: Okay.
0: And my friend Brian Osborne and I said, you know what? I'd love to fly over the Mississippi River and look at the flooding.
1: Yeah.
0: And he agreed, and so I was still flying at the time. And so we got in my little Cherokee that had the... I think it had 150 horse motor.
1: Okay.
0: So we're flying over. We flew over the Mississippi River, Caruthersville, all the way down to Blythe on over. So we were coming back, and the plane was based at Paragould. But at the time, we would a lot of times buy gas at Kennett.
1: I hear a lot of people, is it cheaper there?
0: Cheaper at Kennett.
1: Okay.
0: Used to be. I don't know if it is anymore.
1: Okay.
0: But it was the middle of the day, 100-something degrees, and we land there at Kennett. And they had some kids running the gas pump.
1: Yeah.
0: Now that's all different. It's all self-serve pumps. You do it with credit cards and all that now. But back then, somebody had to do it for you. And they had some kids at the airport. And I knew, with it being that hot, and me and Big O, they didn't call him Big at the time just for being funny.
1: Okay.
0: So I knew we didn't need full weight. So I asked him, I said, just fill it up to the tabs, which is about halfway with gas.
1: Okay.
0: And we went to eat, came back. Well, they had filled it up all the way.
1: Oh, no.
0: Well, I knew that's too much weight. I knew it's too much weight. But I thought, well, okay, we're going to, you know, what am I going to do? Make the kids take the gas out?
1: Yeah.
0: So we went in, we taxied everything, and I said, okay, I'm going to put an extra notch of flaps in. Maybe that'll help.
1: Okay,
0: and so here we go. We barrel down the throttle. We're taking off, and we roll, and we roll.
1: How long of a runway do you think it was?
0: I don't know, but I was on the south end headed north, and McDonald's is getting bigger and bigger and bigger.
1: Ooh.
0: Because it sat on the north end of the runway.
1: Yeah.
0: And so we get, I know I'm running out, so I start trying to pull it back, force it up. We bounce a couple of times, finally.
1: Ooh, you know, man.
0: We get up a little bit, and I'd already found me a spot between the grain elevator and the tree. I thought I might need to fly between it.
1: Yeah.
0: But we finally got up, and we climbed up, slowly got up to 700-800 feet, not far. And Big O finally says, did we have a little trouble taking off? I said, you dang right we did. What do you mean, did we have a little trouble?
1: Ooh, you were pushing it.
0: Woo! That was probably the scariest moment I ever had flying. Was that moment
1: right? Had a lesson. Taught you a lesson.
0: And see, that when people talk about how dangerous it is to fly, that would have been total pilot error.
1: Yeah.
0: Total pilot. Yeah. I knew better.
1: Hot, overweight.
0: Hot, overweight, especially for the heat.
1: Yeah.
0: No lift. And, oh, man, that was... So, anyway, the lesson there is if you fly today, remember to...
1: weight and balance.
0: Accommodate that, okay?
1: Yeah.
0: Accommodate for extra. And now...
1: Freego
0: present our

0: City Steak and Grill House. Let's go, y'all.
1: For the best food and the most fun, Fat City Steak and Grill House.
2: Hey, let me just tell you something. You know what? On the Fat City menu, which you know the menu.
0: I love the menu.
2: What would be what you would call cool menu items?
3: A salad.
2: Salad.
3: Salad. Salads are very popular in the summertime.
2: And the salads at Fat City, they are so beautiful, so predictable. I mean, you know, when you get a salad at Fat City, the carrots, it's all going to be in certain places. The cheese.
0: Maybe a wrap.
2: Ooh, a wrap.
0: Might be good.
2: See, I love the Southwest chicken wrap.
0: Yeah, wrap.
2: I don't know what they've got in there, but you can get the tomato basil wrap. You can get the spinach wrap. All kinds of different tortillas.
0: And start looking to, see what they got on the menu with a little fruit on it.
2: Mm.
0: That's good.
2: Mm.
0: Fat City Steak and Grill House, 75% of singles say this is the top trait they look for in a partner.
2: Now, wait a minute. Say that again.
0: 75% of singles, that would be people not married, singles, say this is the top trait, T-R-A-I-T, they look for in a partner.
2: Trait. Is that characteristic? Trait.
0: Yeah.
2: That's not like skill, is it?
0: Trait.
2: See, folks, you need to know the definition of trait to be able to really dive into this. Otherwise, you might misinterpret the question. But this is 3/4 of the people. So, this is a big chunk. 870, huh?
0: Characteristic.
2: Characteristic, okay. Yeah. That's what I said.
0: A specific distinguishing characteristic, quality, feature.
2: Okay, feature. Yeah. A trait.
0: Yeah.
2: 870-930-9105. Stafford and Frigo's almost impossible trivia question at 7:33.
4: Fox in the morning.
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4: Hey guys, a very warm day to close out the week on your Friday. High temperatures going into the triple digits. Once again, expecting 100 degrees as we go through this afternoon and as we head to the overnight hours. Staying pretty muggy. Now, humidity values fall off a little bit as we head towards the weekend. It's not going to be significant. We're still going to be warm and humid as we head through the weekend, but you may notice just slightly lower humidity as we head towards the weekend. 103 on Saturday, 103 on Sunday. Near records on both days. Very hot. Very humid. Make sure you're taking plenty of breaks and drinking plenty of water as we head through the weekend. This is KH Storm Team meteorologist Micah Stevens on 104.9 The Fox.
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6: Baskin Robbins, Jonesboro, Red Wolf Boulevard, north of Ray Street, home of 31 wonderful flavors of ice cream. Keith Ellington, Marla Martinez, we have Carol Dermont, we have Cindy Bryant, Marty Holly, Michael Davies, Darren Melton, Lauren Horton, we have Donald Adams, Cheryl Files, Deborah Varner, and Christy Holt.
7: Hey!

0: Frigo heading into a Let's Duet weekend. Songs that were just meant to be sung together with a couple of different artists. It takes two voices, not just one. We're going to kick that off at 5 this afternoon, and I think it's going to be great. You're going to hear some older duets that you might recognize. I'm thinking of Johnny and June.
1: Yeah.
0: And then you got newer duets like Ella and Morgan.
1: Exactly.
0: And then everything in between.
1: One of my favorites, I mentioned, Kenny and Dolly.
0: Oh, Islands in the Stream.
1: That's always a good one.
0: A Let's Duet weekend. We'll kick it off at 5 this afternoon. Sunny and 101 today. 101 tomorrow. 103 Sunday. Wow. 78 right now. Stafford and Frigo got our Almost Impossible trivia question. We've picked out some cool things at Fat City for you this weekend. Salads, wraps, you mentioned something else even.
1: Well, if you got a little bit of
0: fruit. Maybe,
1: fruits, dishes, they got fruit cups.
0: Oh, yeah.
1: You know, take the fruit cup instead of the fries or whatever you want, they got it.
0: They better believe it.
1: 75% of singles say this is the top trait they're looking for when choosing a partner.
0: The top trait.
1: Yeah.
0: And we looked that up. Characteristic, feature.
1: It could be physical. It could be personality.
0: This is important, though, because this is three-fourths of the people, of the single people.
1: 75% say this.
0: They're looking at this. Hey, Fox, good morning.
2: Morning.
0: What do you think?
2: Sense of humor.
0: Sense of humor.
1: That is right.
0: Hey!
1: Different. We're talking about traits. You can have physical traits. You can have personality traits. You can have behavioral traits.
0: This is sense of humor trait.
1: That is right. That's a personality trait.
0: Jennifer, now, is that important to you, sense of humor?
2: A sense of humor is very important. My husband has a good one.
1: Does he have a really good sense of humor?
0: Is that why you listen to Stafford and Frigo in the morning? Because you think we have a good sense of humor?
2: I think y'all do.
1: Don't fib to us now. Don't fib to us.
0: You had to think about it a minute, Jennifer. I'm not sure you're convinced of that.
1: She had to think about that for just a moment.
2: Well, I definitely like y'all better together than separately.
1: Well, you know, we've been told that many times.
0: So wait a minute. So if you run into me, Jennifer,
2: interaction's a lot better when y'all two get the guys together.
1: She's talking about on the air.
0: I know that, but if she walks up to me at say Fat City, is she going to even like me if you're not there?
1: Maybe not. Yeah, she will.
0: I don't know.
1: You're likable. You're very likable.
0: I'm a little concerned about how that's going to go if you're not with me.
1: Well,
0: you know what I'm saying?
1: You know, we have times when
0: 7:44. Boy, I've got a situation that I don't know how to handle.
1: Ooh.
0: I don't know what to do.
1: Yeah.
0: You know, we've been teaming up with Sonic and the different Cavanaugh dealerships now for 25 years or so to give away a vehicle. You know, we're giving away a Jeep Wrangler this year.
1: Yes, we are.
0: Cavanaugh, Chrysler, Dodge, Jeep, Ram, Tracy Moore and the crew over at the Walnut Ridge store. And, of course, all your Sonics. Yesterday, we were out at Hilltop. Next week, we'll have another two-hour text window. And we'll be at a different Sonic location. But here's the deal. I had someone text me. Somebody pretty important text me.
1: Yeah.
0: And I just want you to listen to this. I don't know what I'm supposed to do with this. Trey, I need for Jackie and me to take the giveaway Jeep for a test drive. Mr. Cavanaugh said he didn't have a problem, but I need to ask you. I understand you bring it back to the Walnut Ridge dealership some on the weekends.
1: Oh.
0: And that's right. The Jeep will be back at Cavanaugh Chrysler Dodge Ram this weekend.
1: I'm thinking I know who asked that. Probably the mayor.
0: The mayor of Walnut Ridge. Charles Hammertime Snap.
1: Yeah.
0: And what do you do?
1: I let him drive it.
0: Dude, we can't make a habit of just having random people just call and text up and say, hey, I want to drive the giveaway for me and my wife.
1: Well, you might, you know, next time. He's not just your standard man. He's the mayor of Walnut Ridge.
0: I don't care. You can't think of the liability.
1: And the first lady,
0: what's he gonna
1: Jackie.
0: What's he going to do with it? Where's he going to take
1: it? He's going to take it to test drive.
0: I don't know, man. This is, you help me on this, please. Help me.
3: Hello.
0: Mayor.
3: Yeah.
0: Mayor Snap, Walnut Ridge. How you doing, buddy?
3: How are y'all?
0: Well, I got your text message.
1: Great.
0: I got your text message about you and Jackie wanting to take the Jeep for a test drive. Tell me.
3: Hey, Trace, yeah. Hold it. She's heard so much about this. She saw it somewhere. Y'all must have had it at one of the Sonics. And she just loves that top that goes back on it. And she's wanting me to see if I like it because she wants a vehicle. And she wants me to get rid of my vehicle so she can have a new Jeep.
0: And you say that you talked to Don Cavanaugh. He said it's okay with him. He's throwing it on me on this deal.
3: That's exactly what he said. He said, well, Mayor, I don't care, but you better call Trey Stafford and find out.
1: Well, you know, it's a nice vehicle to me, you being the mayor and, you know, the first lady, Walter. I say you should take it for a test drive.
0: Where, I mean, when you say test drive, are you like wanting to keep it for the weekend or what do you want to do here, Mayor?
3: Well, if you're that liberal, I'd say just keep it for about a month or two, but then that might interrupt the promotion.
1: Wow.
0: I mean, are you just sort of taking it around a couple of blocks in Walnut Ridge? Or what?
3: All I want to do is see how the seats set and get a feel for it. It's been years since I've had a Jeep in that category, but, boy, they are popular right now.
1: Well, you know, Parrish Automotive, too, they lifted it up a little bit, and we put the tires.
0: Tell Jackie she might need a step stool to get in that thing now. It's lifted up so high, you know?
3: Oh, me. Well, and of course, with the luck I have, obviously with Jackie, I'm lucky in love, but I'm not much luck at drawing or winning a drawing. So we're going to end up and have to buy one.
1: Well, there you go. I'm sure Don could handle it for you.
0: Yeah, Don will take care of that part for sure. He won't need me on that, Mayor. You know,
3: when he was in the office the other day and I asked him if we could test drive it, and he looked at me and asked me why I wanted to, and I told him because we're wanting one. And boy, his eyes lit up, and he said, "Yes, get a hold of Trey."
0: I tell you what, I'm gonna call Tracy Moore, his right hand man out there at the Chrysler store, and I am gonna ask Tracy to ride in the back with you and Jackie, though. I don't know about y'all.
1: They could describe all the features.
0: That's right. You know, kind of do a real solid walk around on this thing. See.
3: That'll work, and if we keep it for a month, I guess Tracy can just live in the back.
1: Oh my goodness! Yeah, we go.
0: We'll be in touch. I got your number.
1: What? I think we're cutting you off.
0: Yeah, we gotta go. Get a little static.
3: Take care. Appreciate it.
0: Get a little static here, Mayor. Golly, I don't know what I can do about that.
1: Well, Don.
0: Don set me up. Don, you see what he did?
1: Don has a chance to sell a Jeep. He
0: sent me a call. I'm fine with me. Call Trey. See what he said.
1: Yeah.
0: I'm telling you. 750.
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0: them girls right there. Yeah. Lee Bryce, 104.9 The Fox, and a Stabbing and Freako. Good morning.
1: Hey.
0: 7:56, y'all. It's Friday morning.
1: Friday morning, our favorite day.
0: Wow. Not sure what all's going on this weekend. You know, you can go to our community calendar on the Fox1049.com and the Fox app powered by Barton's and see stuff that's going on. It'll be hot at the farmer's markets tomorrow.
1: Yes, yes.
0: That's for darn sure.
1: Go early.
0: I noticed there's, I mean, really, they're having the big street splash up at Paragould tomorrow. That's the one thing that's on the calendar.
1: I like that. Are they going to turn on, like, fire hydrants?
0: That's exactly
1: right. You know, we need to do that in Jonesboro. Yep. Just open the fire hydrants.
0: Well, it's just 9 till 11. It's what they call a free street splash in downtown Paragould. They're going to open up 3 different hydrants.
1: Yeah.
0: Turn on some sprinklers, have touch of trucks and bounce houses.
1: Yeah.
0: I mean, it's early in the day, so it's not as hot as it'll be later.
1: I bet that water's cold coming out of those fire hydrants.
0: Oh, I bet it is, too.
1: Kind of weird.
0: But what a fun event. And the city recognizes.
1: They do that. They don't do it, but a lot of times in the big cities like Chicago, New York, they turn them on for the sake, but it's not the authorities that turn them on.
0: Oh, it's people turn them on?
1: Neighborhoods
0: that
1: turn them
0: on. Well, yeah, you don't need to be turning on your own hydrant.
1: Yeah, you got to have that.
0: Somebody's going to get in trouble if you do that.
1: Yeah, you might just go up there and enjoy the event.
0: No, but they're doing it tomorrow. The street splash, they call it, from 9 to 11, downtown Paragould. You got that going on. And really, outside, the only other thing I see that might be interesting, they're doing a night hike tomorrow night up at Crowley's Ridge State Park at Walcott.
1: Well, there you go.
0: At 8 o'clock tomorrow.
1: Night hike.
0: I don't know what's all involved, but you can check out that. And some other stuff going on at the community calendar.
1: One other thing, if you're up around Paragould, too, if you're trying to stay cool, you go to Let's Roll. You know, the event up there, I think they're an 870 deal.
0: That's right, next week.
1: And that's going to be a nice air-conditioned and cool place.
0: Yeah, you got arcades, you got bowling, you can eat, you got laser tag.
1: Mr. Entertainment talked about movies, of course, Jonesboro for that.
0: That's right, Spider-Man's still out. You've got the Paw Patrol movie out this weekend.
1: Paw Patrol, yeah.
0: So we're just trying to think of some things to keep you cool, or things that you could do and stay cool this weekend. Because it's going to be hot.
2: And now, a feature story of someone who's as sharp as mashed potatoes.
3: Idiots.
2: It's the Bonehead of the Day with Stafford and Freako.
4: Are you ready?
2: On the Fox.
0: Bonehead.
1: Woman faces felony charges for stealing Slim Jims. Of course, we got to kind of, we've always said we're not going to do local boneheads.
0: Because, is this a local?
1: Well, it was here in Jonesboro. I won't give the woman's full name, but...
0: What was her first name?
1: Her first name is Tanya.
0: Tanya. What'd she do now? She stole a car?
1: Tanya was recently... sold a car. I said Slim Jims.
0: Oh, okay. I thought she stole a car to steal some Slim Jims.
1: No. That's just your mind. Jonesboro woman recently charged with a felony for stealing Slim Jims. Tanya spilled a large fountain drink to distract store employees while she took several beef jerkies, or Slim Jims. The store called 911 after seeing the footage on video surveillance of the theft. Tanya now was charged with a felony because this was her second shoplifting offense.
0: How many Slim Jims did she get?
1: Tanya, let me tell you, now I describe any kind of shoplifting, but going to jail, getting over Slim Jims?
0: Over Slim Jims. Of all
1: Tanya,
0: the things.
1: It's not worth it. Now you're a bonehead.
5: Bonehead. You are such a bonehead. Bonehead.
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0: 83 degrees, 803. 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Jonesboro police are investigating a couple of vehicle strikes that left four people hurt last night. There was a crash involving two pedestrians in the Walmart Neighborhood Market parking lot on Harrisburg Road. Then a few minutes later, at Craigett Forest Park, the same car they believe hit two more people on a walking path. The driver fled on foot, but was tracked down with the help of a police canine and the department's real-time crime center. One of the victims from each incident is in critical condition. The other two received minor injuries. The story at JonesboroRightNow.com, and we'll follow that story today. The suspect should appear in court today, unless there's some other circumstances we're not aware of. A 19-year-old Walnut Ridge man died after the car he was riding in pulled into the path of a semi-truck at the intersection of Highway 67 and 67B. Passenger Landon Ellis was pronounced dead at Lawrence County Memorial Hospital, while the driver, 22-year-old Carlos Cifuentes, was transported to a Memphis hospital for treatment. A Jonesboro school bus carrying 12 children was involved in a crash on Highland Drive yesterday afternoon. The bus struck a vehicle while pulling out of MacArthur Park right after school was out. Fortunately, no injuries reported, but traffic was snarled for a while. Brooklyn Public Schools is

0: kicking off the new school year with a brand new building. The district held the ribbon cutting for the Brooklyn Intermediate School yesterday, ahead of Monday's first day of classes at Brooklyn. The facility will serve about 480 third and fourth graders. It has a gym that doubles as a storm shelter, a cafeteria, a library, and a turf playground that lets kids play outside even after wet weather. And with this potential historic heat wave bearing down on us, the city of Jonesboro has opened cooling stations at four community centers for residents who need a place to cool down. The Allen Park, the Earl Bell, the Jonesboro Youth, and the Parker Park Community Centers. They're all open with different hours through the week. The Parsonage Restaurant downtown on Main and also the Salvation Army announced they'll welcome anybody who just needs to get out of the heat. 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
1: Jordan Spieth believes he's playing better golf, and he finally got a score to show it on Thursday. He was bogey-free for 5-under. 65, they gave him a four-way share of the lead in the FedEx St. Jude Championship. I got friends that are going over today. I hope they stay safe, stay cool.
0: Oh, man, yeah.
1: Yeah, I think they have a little bit of AC going on around the 18th hole there. They're lucky enough to...
0: Where is that?
1: Over St. Jude.
0: Okay.
1: You know, the St. Jude FedEx. I'm not sure what... I forget the name of the course over there. let me see. NFL preseason action is underway. 10 preseason games Friday and Saturday with Friday featuring matchups in the Jets, Buccaneers, Broncos, and Falcons. We got a full slate of baseball going on today. Cardinals and Cubs, Braves, Diamondbacks, Royals, and Angels. And that is a look at Fox Country Sports the way I read it.
2: Hey guys, a very warm day to close out the week on your Friday. High temperatures going into the triple digits. Once again, expecting 100 degrees as we go through this afternoon and as we head to the overnight hours. Staying pretty muggy. Now, humidity values fall off a little bit as we head towards the weekend. It's not going to be significant. We're still going to be warm and humid as we head through the weekend, but you may notice just slightly lower humidity as we head towards the weekend. 103 on Saturday, 103 on Sunday. Near records on both days. Very hot. Very humid. Make sure you're taking plenty of breaks and drinking plenty of water as we head through the weekend. This is Cade Storm Team Meteorologist Micah Stevens on 104.9 The Fox.
0: Micah, thank you, buddy. It's already warming up. 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Hey, Fox! Stafford and Frigo, powered by Pac-Mail. You know Pac-Mail Tim, don't you?
1: Yes, I do. I know Pac-Mail Tim.
0: Somebody turn that air conditioner up.
1: Turn it up.
0: Turn it up.
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0: I mean, dude, when you go through day after day after day of 100-degree heat.
1: Oh, man.
0: I mean, you know what I mean?
1: It's hot. It's Friday. I'm done.
0: Somebody turn that air conditioner up. Turn

0: air conditioner.
1: Bony finger.
2: Yeah.
1: Bony finger.
2: Oh, take care of yourself.
3: Listen to that air.
2: Oh, yeah.
3: See, that's a sound that you want to hear right now. And yeah. You sure don't want to hear it quit.
2: No.
3: You know what I mean?
2: Yeah.
3: Not when it's this hot. That's a pretty good sound in air conditioner.
2: That sounds like it's turbo. It's a turbo AC.

0: edition.
1: Yes. Let's not get too worked up over it. I don't want to break a sweat.
0: Speaking of sweat, how about your power going out? Wouldn't it be on? What was the story in the news where Brooklyn?
2: They had some planned outages in Brooklyn. They're doing some construction work out there on the power system.
0: And they changed their mind.
2: They had to. Oh, did they?
0: I think.
2: Well, thank goodness, because they were going to turn it out for a little while.
0: I know. I think they're going to postpone it.
2: That's a good idea.
0: I think that's very.
2: You know what? I don't know who made that call, but what a leader.
0: That was a good call. That was a good call. And I tell you what, though, if you had a Generac automatic home standby generator,
2: wouldn't matter.
0: You wouldn't really worry about
2: wouldn't
0: it.
2: Wouldn't matter.
0: Cut the power.
2: Just turn it off. I don't care.
0: I don't care. 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There is a way that you can just request more information. All right, you're right. Let's talk about the movies. There's some interesting choices. A bunch of movies coming out this weekend. I don't know how exciting any of them will be. The kids will probably like Paw Patrol. There's a new Paw Patrol movie. I think Weston would like to see the Paw Patrol movie.
2: What a great time for a back-to-school movie like that.
0: I think it'll probably end up being probably number one this weekend.
2: No.
0: Well, probably. Okay, let me rephrase that.
2: Spider-Man will be number one again.
0: And then it'll be, how about the highest of the new movies coming out?
2: That could be.
0: Let's stick with that.
2: Spider-Man, it's just a question, are they still in triple digits or not?
0: Well, yeah. Well, they have been.
2: That's what I'm saying.
0: As recently as last weekend. But anyway, the Paw Patrol crew, they land on some mysterious dinosaur island, and they meet up with Rex, and he's a nice dinosaur.
2: Oh, yeah.
0: There's a volcano, and there's a rescue mission. I mean, it's Paw Patrol. Cool?
2: Dinosaurs are just always named Rex.
0: Well, T-Rex.
2: T-Rex.
0: Yeah. Speaking of dinosaurs, The End of Oak Street. It's a PG-13.
2: Oh, man.
0: Yeah, it's kind of like Jurassic Park, but in Jurassic Park, they went to an island where the dinosaurs were in this movie, The End of Oak Street. It looks like the dinosaurs are coming to the neighborhood.
2: Oh.
0: So, I mean, Anne Hathaway's in it. And Ewan McGregor, so that makes me think, I don't know, this might not be a crummy movie.
3: Remember and Macy Stella, remember the two girls that were in Nashville, they were a singing country duo, the Macy sisters, or the Stella sisters?
0: I'm drawing a blank. She's in it? Is she the daughter?
3: One of the characters in it.
0: Okay.
3: Yeah.
0: I can't picture her in my head. Does she get eaten by a dinosaur? Well,
3: I think Trey, remember, he just can't place her right now. But if I throw up a picture, he'll say, oh, yeah.
0: Oh, okay. Well, hopefully she can make it through the dinosaur movie. It's called The End of Oak Street. Looks kind of fun. There's another one called The Brink of War. And it's a political, and it's targeting an older audience, quite obviously, because it's about Ronald Reagan and Mikhail Gorbachev when they were trying to negotiate that nuclear deal with the Soviets. Jeff Daniels, who's always good, is playing Ronald Reagan, and he kind of looks like him and talks like him. And
2: does he tell jokes like Ronnie used to?
0: Well, I don't know if Reagan was thinking about joking while he was trying to put the nuclear arms deal together.
2: I tell you what, though, he told some great stories.
0: He did.
2: He was great.
0: He was funny in that way.
3: The Brink of War.
0: The Brink of War. It's rated PG, so it might be catching an older audience. A couple more. There's one called Nimrods. This is a completely different direction.
3: Oh, boy.
0: This is rated R. Three buddies driving across the country in a van trying to get to L.A. for a big gig.
2: Just three Nimrods.
0: Nimrods. They're opening up for Green Day. Billy Joe Armstrong from Green Day is in the movie.
2: Oh, well, I saw him on Broadway one time.
0: You did?
2: Yes, he did. There was a story about him.
0: Oh.
2: It was called American Idiot.
0: Oh, okay. I got
2: really?
0: You.
2: Really? Yeah, I saw that Broadway play.
0: Now that you mentioned that, I think I've heard of that.
2: Yeah, it was a dark play, man, like about drug use and stuff. It was bad.
0: Well, I figured
3: Nimrods.
0: I figured Nimrods will be kind of like that, too. And last thing, I bring it up because it was made in Memphis. It's another faith-based drama, but it's called Elijah Peel.
2: Oh, I've seen this.
0: What do you mean?
2: Well, okay, so the company that produced it, the director, they came to Jonesboro with my friend Kenny Jackson.
0: Oh, they did the fundraising
2: and they,
0: event.
2: They did a fundraiser. They're trying to do another movie.
0: Okay.
2: But they showed us that movie. That is a good movie.
0: You've already seen the movie?
2: I've seen it. I saw it several months ago. They screened it for us.
0: Is it obvious that it's in Memphis?
2: Yes.
0: Is it really?
2: Absolutely.
0: Lots of scenery that we would recognize?
2: Yes. Yeah.
0: Well, he's a rock star.
2: That's right.
0: He gets involved in fame and he gets involved in some addictions. And then he has a heart attack.
2: Yeah.
0: And then, and it's based on a true story.
2: Yeah. The fame takes him to a dark place.
0: Yeah.
2: And some things happen. And believe it or not, he makes a big conversion toward the end.
0: Well, that's what faith-based dramas do.
2: That's right.
0: Yeah. Yeah. Exactly. Well, that's one of the few times that you've already seen one of the movies coming out this
2: week. Yeah, several months ago.
3: Have some choices.
0: Yeah. Well, I mean, there are some choices. And if you don't like any of these, there's always Spider-Man. Or The Odyssey. I mean, you've got plenty of options.
3: Oh, yeah.
0: That's it for today's episode. Have a glorious weekend. 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

0: don't just dream about it. Drive it. 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
1: Hey, Fox.

0: a truck. Stabbing a Frigo. It's 8:28. We're going to kick off a Let's Duet weekend.
1: Yeah, ma'am.
0: This afternoon at 5 o'clock. I was thinking about some of my favorite duets we played back early in our career, like George and Tammy, Kenny and Dolly.
1: I liked
0: Johnny and June.
1: I liked Conway and Loretta.
0: Okay, wait a minute. So when I mentioned Conway and Loretta, what's your favorite, the first?
1: What jumps in my mind is Louisiana Woman, Mississippi Man.
0: Louisiana Woman.

0: much love in this Mississippi heart.
1: Too much love in a Louisiana heart.
2: That's a classic song right there.
3: Yeah, it's probably my favorite between those two. Yeah.
2: I also like that one. Remember the one, I think it was the old Tracy Nelson song, Nothing Cold as Ashes.
3: Oh, after the fire is gone.
2: After the fire is gone.
3: Taking us back, yeah.
2: Oh, man. Well, we're going to play the old stuff like that, but... You know, you got Ella Langley and Morgan Wallen doing a duet.
3: Oh, yeah,
2: you
3: got a lot of new ones. So we're going to mix it all up.
2: Let's Duet Weekend, kicking it off today at 5. It's part of a Fox Country summer. We're starting to kind of wrap up on the Fox.
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0: We tease Jenna's mom a lot because every once in a while, she'll have a margarita.
1: Oh, really?
0: Just one.
1: And
0: but she calls it a margarita. Margarita.
1: Margarita.
0: No, margarita.
1: Margarita.
0: That's how she says it. Not a hard G. Margarita. Margarita.
1: Margarita. Okay. Well, you know what she's talking about.
0: That's right. Did you see the picture? I changed my, what do you call that top picture on your
1: profile?
0: Facebook? Your cover photo?
1: No, I did not see it. What do you got?
0: Come here. Come over here and look at these people.
1: Yeah.
0: We had a get together last night because Jenna's mom and dad, they had their 60th wedding anniversary. Actually, today, Lynn and Vicky.
1: Yeah.
0: Lynn and Vicky Newton. And we had me and Jenna. We had my three boys, Trace and John David Chaz, and Chaz's girlfriend, Quinn.
1: Yeah.
0: We had Nick, Ellie, and Weston.
1: Yeah.
0: We had Lana Buchanan and her two daughters, Mitzi and Lindy, came over from Kentucky.
1: Yeah. House full.
0: Had a house full. And did that last night. Ended up with some wedding cake and some ice cream.
1: Oh, sounds like a lot of fun.
0: It was...
1: sounds like my kind of night.
0: Jenna had done a post earlier in the week where she wanted, and she hid Vicky, her mom, and dad from it on Facebook. And
1: yeah.
0: She just asked people that know them to send a video with well wishes.
1: Okay.
0: And she edited all that together.
1: Oh, that was nice.
0: So Jen and I did one, and I sang the... Remember how you used to sing Here Comes the Bride in elementary school? When you were just messing around with your buddies?
1: No, I don't remember that.
0: You never sung it?
1: No, I never did.
0: Here comes the bride, big, fat, and white.
1: Oh, man, that's not very nice.
0: You never sung it that way?
1: No.
0: Oh, I did.
1: Did you?
0: Oh, yeah, we'd sing it like, you know, here comes the bride.
1: Sounds like you just had a...
0: Big, fat, and white.
1: It sounds like you had a great time.
0: So we played that last night.
1: Yeah.
0: So... Anyway,
1: man,
0: I changed my profile or cover photo to that picture.
1: It's very nice. I wish you could have been there.
0: Huh?
1: I said very nice.
0: You
1: I
0: were
1: wish,
0: invited.
1: I know. I
0: family only.
1: You know, I wish I could have been there.
0: Wish I'd invited you?
1: Oh, yeah. I would have had a great time.
0: Oh, man. You'd have never showed up. Looking for a high in the upper 90s, close to 100 today. 101, they say. 101 tomorrow. And then 103 on Sunday. 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
1: There you go.
0: Anything else happening this weekend?
1: No, it looks like we talked about some different events going on, different things you can do. We got the duet weekend, of course. We're excited about that.
0: I don't...
1: And you can take us with you all weekend long, but I'm gonna probably stay in Jonesboro. I noticed some people going over to the St. Jude FedEx this weekend to catch
0: a golf tournament. Going over there and standing out in that heat.
1: I know. I agree with you, but some people love the game of golf. You get a chance to go over there, and it's always hot there. I mean, it's no different. It's always hot. You know, if it's not over 100, it's always in the 90s.
0: Yeah, but they used to have it in June, and now they've moved it to August. And
1: yeah.
0: Man, one thing you can count on in Memphis in August, it's going to be hot.
1: It's going to be hot.
0: You know.
1: So.
0: But no, I mean, I just don't know of anything to recommend doing outside this weekend.
1: Yeah.
0: You think of all the things you like to do outdoors.
1: Well, unless you go in the pool.
0: Pool would be good.
1: They got the outdoor thing up in Paragould. Turn on the what do you call it?
0: The sprinklers.
1: Yeah.
0: The
1: fire hydrant. Going to have a little splash going on there.
0: That's tomorrow morning between 9 and 11, downtown Paragould. Yeah. They're going to open up three hydrants and let kids run in them.
1: Yeah.
0: They're going to have other stuff going on, too.
1: You got the city pools going on. You got different things. Craighead Forest Park, do they still have the splash pad out there? That'll probably be going on.
0: Hopefully it'll be going.
1: So,
0: you know, watch out where
1: things.
0: You're... Watch out around you. Keep your head on a swivel. I mean, you never know when you're going to be walking through a parking lot or walking down a walking trail and somebody run over you.
1: Some moron.
0: We had a situation last night around 6:30 where a guy in a little car ran over two people in the Walmart neighborhood store parking lot out on Harrisburg Road.
1: Yeah, I was there about earlier in the day.
0: Left there, went to Craighead Forest, got up on the walking trail.
1: What about that?
0: And ran over two people. Two of them are in critical condition.
1: Yeah, they are.
0: One from each incident.
1: Uh-huh.
0: They did get him arrested. They got the canine involved to do that.
1: Good. I hope the dog bit him.
0: you know, this guy, if it's who I'm thinking it is, I mean, you kind of look at the roster in the jail, and there's really only one inmate that's been, booked in the last 24 hours that looks like it could possibly be the suspect.
1: Yeah.
0: I'm not going to say his name because it might not be this suspect, but the person that I'm talking about is charged with leaving the scene of an accident with injury or death. So you would think that would be this person. But this person was arrested not long ago for something else.
1: Yeah, if it's the person.
0: If
1: yes,
0: it's
1: he
0: the
1: was.
0: Same person.
1: This person was.
0: We should get, you know, if it is this person, whoever it is should appear in court today. We should find out more.
1: Find out exactly a little bit more about this person.
0: But, you know, what? Why?
1: We already asked that, Trey.
0: What are you doing, man? He had to have been either mentally, you know, out there or on, you know what I mean? I mean, nobody jumps up on the walking trail and just runs over people.
1: Yeah, what do you want?
0: They're in their right mind.
1: Somebody out there, you know, going for a walk in the evening, just minding their own business.
0: I mean, it's somebody's family we're talking about, dude, that there's four people hurt over.
1: Yes.
0: Four people.
1: That makes you...
0: Two of them serious.
1: It makes you a little weary.
0: Hang on.
1: Watch over yourself.
0: 847.
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0: Wondered how those guys got together, Ella and Morgan. Because Morgan's at one label,
1: yeah,
0: Big Loud Records, and Ella's over at Triple Tigers or something.
1: Would that be a duet weekend right there?
0: It's a Let's Duet weekend.
1: Let's Duet.
0: That's a duet.
1: That's a duet.
0: That's a new duet.
1: Yes.
0: Compared to like Conway and Loretta, which is an older duet.
1: True.
0: And then in between in there, you got Alan Jackson and Jimmy Buffett. A lot of different duets we're going to be playing this weekend. It's a Let's Duet weekend as we kind of wind down this Fox Country summer on the Fox.
2: It's Stafford and Frico's Fox Clips.
1: A bride in the UK, that's United Kingdom, by the way, brought her favorite cow into her wedding. She said she wanted to do it since she was 10 years old.
0: She started thinking about her wedding at 10 years old and thought, boy, whenever I do get married, I'm going to ride a cow in.
1: This is Victoria Lee.
3: She's a brown Swiss. She's 5.5 years old and pretty much my best friend. So people ride their horses, so why can't you ride a cow? And we're having a half-past free break to milk the cows. So me and Michael will be milking the cows as normal on our wedding day. Yeah. Everyone else carries on partying and we'll be milking and we'll join them back at 7.
0: So they're going to take a break during the wedding, milk the cows.
1: Bring her back.
0: Yeah, bring her back.
1: Since she was 10 years old.
0: That's crazy.
1: Even a major movie star like Matthew McConaughey name drops other celebrities. In a recent interview, he says a movie with Jennifer Lopez helped him get out of a ticket. He was stopped in Mexico.
0: Listen to this whole story now, and remember, this is Matthew McConaughey talking. Listen.
4: Wedding planner got me out of a major mess up in Mexico one time. Pull in one late night, and I'm crossing the border going way down south, and I get pulled over, and it's one of those pullovers where they noticed me, gringo, in a nice truck. This is that dress down, and I'm like, oh, geez, get the wallet out. Here we go. It was going down, and then I brought up, you guys know Jennifer Lopez? Ever see Wedding Planner? And I was like, yeah, it was me. Like, oh, what the? And they went off, and then we ended up taking pictures together, and they let me go.
0: See, that's just crazy to me.
1: Let you go.
0: You know, remember that late one night, I was crossing the border going way down south?
1: Yeah.
0: What's he doing that for?
1: Well, he was visiting Mexico. He's a tourist.
0: Hey.
1: A tourist.

0: tourist.
1: And he gets surprised that he gets stopped by the policia in Mexico.
0: Yeah, yeah.
1: And it was going down.
0: It's a possibility.
1: It was going down.
0: Well, and from the late monologues,
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0: Yeah, and that too.
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0: Isn't that the highway name that goes up the Pacific Coast?
1: That's, I believe.
0: The 101?
1: Yeah. 101. They call it the one. The 101, yeah.
0: The 101. I thought so.
1: Hey, they call it Pacific Coast Highway.
0: Hey, well, today PCH. The number's going to match the PCH, all right? All right.
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4: Happy Friday.
0: Hello.
4: So Luke Combs announced yesterday that he is going to continue his My Kind of Saturday Night tour into 2027 with some special guests. Treaty Oak Revival, Avery Anna, and Shenandoah are all going to be opening up for him. He said there's going to be one continent, two countries, 12 concerts. Now tickets do go on sale next Friday, and they're going to kick off April 3rd. It runs through June 26th, and the closest one to us is Kansas City and then Arlington and then finally Minneapolis, which is not entirely close.
0: Wow. What? And you know what? A Shenandoah. What an act to put on there, man. That's great.
4: I know, right? I thought the same thing, but I mean, I'm here for it though.
0: Me too. I love Shenandoah.
4: Yeah, same. Some of the other maybe places that you would, I don't know, maybe go destination spots. There's not a ton. He is playing a few different places in Canada. So if you wanted to go do that, Denver, Colorado, I would say maybe is a destination spot. He is playing Boston and Pittsburgh as well.
0: All right.
4: And then Colt Ford, bless his heart, he just seems like he runs into one bad luck string after another. He is on the mend once again. He and his crew were involved in a tour bus crash en route to a concert on Wednesday night in Germany, and he broke his shoulder and had to be rescued through the broken windshield of the tour bus.
0: Wow, man.
2: Sounds like a wreck, man.
4: Yeah, he wrote on social media, one minute you're headed to Germany for a show and prepping for a single release, and the next thing you know, your bus is in the ditch and you're getting pulled through a windshield with a broken shoulder by first responders.
2: Wow. Man.
4: They did say that his crew is a little banged up, but that overall, everybody's okay, and he did drop a song last night at midnight, or tonight at midnight, however you want to look at it, called Fake Redneck, so he does have a new single out.
0: Wow. You know, Colt Ford was one of those guys, I don't know if he still does, he had a real, when you say cultish following, that sounds like a negative. I don't mean that.
4: No, but he totally did.
0: Yeah.
4: And still does.
0: Okay.
4: Yeah, for sure. And then speaking of other new songs out today, there's a lot of country newcomers that are dropping brand new songs out today. Emily Ann Roberts released a song called Laundry. Drew Baldridge, A Man Don't. Zach John King dropped a new song with Brooks and Dunn today called Way to Go. Caitlin Butts released a song called I Want to Be Bad. Hudson Westbrook released a song today called Made You Look. Gavin Adcock dropped a song today called Shoes. And finally, Ashley Cook released her self-titled sophomore album today.
0: Wow. And you know what? Within that list, a lot of the future country, man. Some stars that are trying to make it, aren't they?
4: Some big stars that could be coming up for sure among that list.
0: Yep.
4: Absolutely.
0: Sure is. Well, hey, I don't know what you're going to do this weekend. If you were around Jonesboro, I'd say stay inside, you know?
4: Because it's so hot.
0: Oh, man. I'm sure Nashville. It's just so hot, Carla.
4: Well, I'm actually home in West Virginia this weekend. Today is my mama's birthday.
0: Hey, now. Look at you.
2: All right.
0: What are y'all going to do?
4: We're going to go to my county fair.
0: Are you serious?
4: Yeah.
2: Yes.
0: Does she like the Ferris wheel?
4: She likes the funnel cakes.
2: Oh, yes. About eating. I don't blame her.
0: Forget the ride. Just get her a funnel cake.
4: That's right. So we'll stick a birthday candle in it.
0: Y'all have a great time at the fair.
4: Thank you. You guys too. Have a great weekend from Nashville via West Virginia this weekend. I'm Carletta. Hey, Fox.
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0: Westbrook. Carletta said Hudson's got another new one out today, but that's Painted You Pretty. And a Stafford and Frigo kicking off a Let's Do It weekend today at 5. Our salute to the greatest duos in country music. And it happens all weekend long here on the Fox.
1: Well, I'm going to be here all weekend. You going to be here all weekend?
0: Oh, yeah.
1: No reunions. No, you got to go see.
0: We had the anniversary party last night.
1: Took care of that.
0: And great. At this point, I think I'm just gonna call this a relaxing weekend.
1: What is the 60th anniversary? Is that diamond?
0: Diamond. That's right. Diamond. Silver's 25, gold's 50, diamond's 60.
1: Diamond.
0: And matching the theme, Jenna's dad got Jenna's mom a diamond necklace.
1: Really?
0: Yep. Heart-shaped necklace. She had never had a heart-shaped necklace before.
1: Well, that's nice.
0: And he got her one. And, you know, her dad is really good at something that I was never good at, and that's writing poems.
1: Oh, really?
0: He writes poems about family.
1: Yeah.
0: Like, he writes poems about family reunions, family get-togethers, family lake trips. He'll take all of the funny things that happen and the quirky things about different people, and he'll weave that into a poem.
1: But that's pretty cool.
0: And he's very good at it. And he's got a whole book full of poems. But he wrote one for Vicky last night, and she read it out loud. And it was very...
1: Are you in any of them?
0: Oh, yeah.
1: No, are you?
0: Oh, yeah. Whenever I took Jenna off his hands 30 years ago, he wrote that into a poem.
1: Oh, did he really?
0: Oh, yeah. That's where he wrote in, just remember, when Jenna's happy, everybody's happy.
1: Ah.
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75. Boy, we wish, don't we? Fox Country summer starting to wind down, and it is winding down in style with some extreme heat for the next week or more. Here's Lauren Elena and Chase Matthew.

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0: Chevy Silverado, Bailey Zimmerman. 104.9 The Fox. 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
0: All right, Jason Aldean's wife, Brittany, admits the tears were flowing as she sent her kids off to second and third grade. The artists are just like us. I mean, they don't want their kids going back to school either. And I don't know, some people do. I mean, I remember in the summertime, I was like, look, get them back in school. They're wearing me out on the phone. Mama, what's for lunch? She's touching me. When are you coming home? You won't miss that part. Anyway, Ella Langley is still dreaming big. She says she wants to be a musical guest on Saturday Night Live. She also wants to one day host the show. She wants to continue selling sold-out stadiums and wants to do a little acting. Those are all on her career bucket list. Stella Lefty will make her Grand Ole Opry debut on September 2nd as Boston sits at the top five, and her debut album will be out on August 21st, which is a week from today. And Riley Green, y'all, apparently shops Facebook Marketplace just like the rest of us. He recently bought a guitar from a stranger who had no idea that Riley was the buyer until they met up. I need to get myself on the identity list of things that he wants so maybe he can meet me at the Jonesboro Police Department parking lot safe swap, and maybe I can give him a little neck hug. You know what I mean? Hey, if you want more country news, give us a follow. We're on Facebook, Instagram, TikTok, and on X.
4: Good Friday morning. I'm Jeff Daly here on the Cromwell Ag Radio Network at the Chicago Board of Trade. Three of a kind higher this morning, including double-digit gains in the wheat pit between 14.5 and as much as 18.5 cents a bushel higher. Corn futures are 2.5 to 7 cents stronger, and the soybean trade is a penny to 7.25 cents a bushel higher. Wheat futures are in the lead this morning. Soybean oil futures between a nickel and 9 cents higher. Soybean meal prices from $1.10 to $2.10 higher. Rice is mostly stronger. Cotton futures are higher this morning. October live cattle, $4.22 down at $215.82. Feeder cattle, October contracts, $8.47 lower, $320.37. Lean hog futures, October, 27 cents down at $81.85. Today at the Chicago Board of Trade, the September corn market is at 454.25, up 6.25 cents. Now, the December has about twice the number of activity in it, up 6.5 cents, 478.5. March futures up 6.75, 494.5. September soybeans up 7 at 1173. The November up 5.5 at 1187.75. March at 1209.75, up 4.25. December wheat up 18, 686.25. I'm Jeff Nally.
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9: Storm T, the heat advisory continues. Our feels like temperatures 112 to 115 all weekend long. I think we're all over it, and people are a little mean right now. The hate just brings out the worst in people, myself included. 101 today, 50. Wishful thinking. 80 tonight, 102 tomorrow, 103 on Sunday. See, I'm already delirious. It's 91 right now. We're kicking off an extra long Fox run for the First National Bank Foxhole. Here comes Jelly Roll.

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1: 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Like a

0: 104.9 The Fox. Hey, it's Christy. Coming up on Wednesday next week, 11 to 1, and join The Fox for a grand opening of Jordan's convenience store on Highway 49 North in Pierre Gould. Jordan's celebrating 99 stores strong. They're going to have giveaways. They're going to have free samples of Chester's fried chicken and Big Rock pizza. And I know your first question is, what about the gas, Christy? Well, we're going to keep that under wraps until you pull up to the pump on Wednesday next week, 11 to 1 at the Jordan's, Highway 49 North, right there by Larry's Auto Sales and Monroe. Jordan's, your neighborhood convenience store with a whole lot more. We'll see you Wednesday, 11 to 1.
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0: Fox Furs, that has been By Now on Fox Country. And by now, I think you're over this heat wave we've got. We're in the middle of what forecasters are calling a potentially historic heat wave. National Weather Service warning of dangerous temperatures lasting at least through August 22nd. That's 8 more days, y'all. Can we do it? The next few days, though, could be among the worst stretches of heat the state has ever seen in the history of ever. Flash drought? I know Stafford and Frigo were talking to Ryan Vaughn from K8 yesterday. I tried to understand it. I was like, a flash drought. And all I could think in my mind was a flash flood. Not the same, obviously. Anyway, they're concerned about short-term water supplies across parts of the state. I know that's a real thing, but, you know, my outdoor activities right now include walking quickly from one air-conditioned building to another. And even that, you're just sweaty and gross, and I'm over it. And I say this every year, all you summer lovers, are you happy now? Are you happy now?
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5: From the KH Storm Team, a heat advisory continues with feels like temperatures of 112 to 115 all weekend. As a matter of fact, we're going to be in this heat wave through August 22nd. Not my words, National Weather Service's words. Through August 22nd, 8 long days. 101 for the high today, 80 tonight, 102 tomorrow, 80 tomorrow night, 103 on Sunday, 80 on Sunday night, blah, blah, blah, blah, blah. 92 right now as we kick off an extra long Fox run from the First National Bank Foxhole.

Brooks, ain't going down to the sun comes up. Well, tomorrow, you're going to be looking for something fun to do, something that's cool and free. Downtown Paragould's Street Splash is happening from 9 to 11. They're going to open up some fire hydrants or sprinklers, bounce houses, and touch a truck 9 to 11 tomorrow downtown.

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0: Holmes, and I just want to be by you on Fox Country. It's hard to really be beside anybody right now because it just feels icky, right? It's like, don't sit too close to me. It's like, I want to give my husband a hug, but not until he's had a shower because he works, you know, out in the elements, and a lot of people do. And now, even if you're an indoor worker, you're sweaty when you get home just walking from your workplace to your car and then from your car back into the house. Everybody's sweaty. Everybody. This is not the time to not take showers and avoid your deodorant. It should be an extra shirt in the car, extra deodorant, the antiperspirant kind, not just the smell good stuff. I know, don't get me started on the whole Alzheimer's thing with the aluminum. I know, but sometimes you just got to have you got to stop the sweat, y'all. We've got a heat advisory through the weekend. As a matter of fact, we're going to be in this, what they call a flash drought time, the hottest part of the summer and the hottest time ever in the state of Arkansas. So it's not just you and it's not just me complaining about it. It's a real thing, y'all. So stay cool, drink lots of fluids this weekend, and keep an eye on the kids and your elderly friends and family and your pets because their water bowl is getting hot real quick.
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Hi, it's Christy. It's 12 o'clock and time to play our national anthem and say thank you to a member of our military from right here at home. Say thanks to Vicky Ray, proudly serving in the Guard. Here comes Keith Urban.

Redneck.com. It's Craig Morgan on Fox Country. And if you've got a boat and can get on some water, even if you don't have a boat, get on some water this weekend. It's going to be brutal. But wherever you go, stay connected with what's happening in Jonesboro. Jonesboro right now got a brand new app powered by Gully Bail Bonds.

0: Country. Shane Proffitt is on Fox Country. 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
1: I'm Jeff Alley on the Cromwell Ag Radio Network. At the Chicago Board of Trade, pretty well flat market today in soybeans. The corn market is 3 to 8.5 higher, but the story is in wheat, where prices are between 14 and 20 and 3/4 cents a bushel higher. There were rumors in the market yesterday of Ukraine trying to broker a deal with the U.S. of somewhat of a ceasefire, at least on the port terminals where grains and other commodities are being shipped. Apparently, there's no deal with the Russians, and as a result, the idea that little, if any, supplies will be coming from the Black Sea is evident in the market, and wheat prices are up as a result. In the product trade today, soybean oil futures, not much, but still 9 to 26 cents higher. Meal prices, 30 cents to a dollar higher. Rice now is lower. Cotton futures are higher. Live cattle October contracts down 367 at 216.37. Feeder cattle October $6.97 lower at 321.82. Lean hogs October 87 cents down at 81.25 a hundred. Corn futures in the December are 8.5 cents a bushel higher at 480.5. The March is up 8.5 at 496.25. September soybeans up 4.25, 1170.25. November up 2.75 at 1185. December wheat up 20.5. I'm Jeff Nally.
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0: From the K8 Storm Team, our heat advisory continues with feels like temperatures of 112 to 115 today, tomorrow, Sunday, for the foreseeable future. 101 for the high this afternoon, 80 tonight, 102 tomorrow, 103 on Sunday. It's 95 right now in downtown. The feels like temperature, well, awful. It's just awful. That's all I can say. Jason Aldean's going to kick off an extra long Fox run from the First National Bank Fox.

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0: Zach John King is his name, and when I get to drinking. Hey, y'all, it's Christy. We're wrapping up our All Request Fox on Demand. 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And just be real descriptive, like especially if you see an accident, you know, let us know the intersection. Let us know if it's eastbound, westbound, or northbound, or southbound traffic. 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

it's Christy. It is 1 o'clock. Your next chance to win the Wrangler and Cash giveaway from Sonic America's Drive-In and Cavanaugh Chrysler Dodge Jeep Ram. Coming up Tuesday, we're headed to the Sonic in Corning.

sure do. Thank you, Morgan. Hey, it's Christy, and we're going to bring you the greatest duets and duos of all time. We're kicking off a Let's Duet weekend starting at 5 o'clock today, part of our Fox Country Summer.

0: Hands Up, Jelly Roll is on Jonesboro's Fox Country. Do you want to be a part of a great celebration? Do you want to get some incredible gas prices? Are your hands up yet? Yeah. Well, I've got just the thing for you. Coming up on Wednesday, 11 to 1, join the Fox at the grand opening of Jordan's Convenience Store, 99 Highway 49 North in Paragould. They are celebrating 99 stores strong with giveaways. They'll have free samples of Chester's Fried Chicken, the Big Rock Pizza. And I know you're like, what about the gas prices, Christy? I know. Jordan's always like lowers the price to some crazy low number. Well, we're going to keep that under wraps until you pull up to the pump on Wednesday, 11 until 1 at Jordan's, Highway 49 North, out there by Larry's Auto Sales in Monroe. Jordan's, your neighborhood convenience store with a whole lot more.
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Storm team, our heat advisory continues. Our feels like temperatures over the weekend, 110 to 115. It's awful. Stay inside if you can. And if you're outside, dress appropriately as much as possible. You know, don't get arrested or anything. 101 for the high today, 80 tonight, 102 tomorrow, 103 on Sunday. You know, the thing about summertime is you can't take off enough clothes to get cool. But in the winter, you can always put stuff on. You know what I mean? That's why I like winter. It's 97 right now. Feels like the devil. In Fox Country, as we kick off another extra long Fox run for the First National Bank Foxhole.

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0: Can't Love You Anymore. Alla Langley and Morgan Wallen are on Fox Country. I bet you'll hear some of that duet action this weekend. It's a Let's Duet weekend. We are going to be focusing on the greatest duets of all time. We're talking about throwbacks of George and Tammy, Tim and Faith, Ella and Morgan. You know, we got that new duet with Coe Wetzel and Alla Langley that just launched yesterday called Jaded. Great song. That's not their first duet together. They did another one called When We Fight or While We Fight. That's Why We Fight. Great song. That was on Ella's previous album. But we're going to be doing that all weekend. Part of our Fox Country Summer, and that kicks off at 5 o'clock today.
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good stuff from Luke Combs at 104.9 The Fox. Welcome to the weekend. Oh, sure, it's just a little bit after 2, and for most, the weekend doesn't begin till 5, but I'm already there. I can't wait to get to all this heat, you know?

0: newly married Taylor Swift on 104.9 The Fox. Haven't heard much about her since she's gotten married. Is she still on her honeymoon? We're not sure. A little after 2 o'clock, got a brutal weekend forecast coming up. Right now, quick check of the markets for now.
1: Good afternoon. I'm Jeff Daly on the Cromwell Ag Radio Network. Wheat leads the way higher at the Chicago Board of Trade. The wheat market between the December 27 and the December 26, between 15.5 and 21.25 cents a bushel higher. If you chip in the September 26, up 22 cents, 674.75. Corn futures 5.75 to 11.25 cents higher, and the soybean market from 3 to 11.75 cents a bushel up. In the soy product trade today, soybean oil futures went from 38 cents to 65 cents higher. Soybean meal from $1.20 to $2.80 higher. Rice was lower. Cotton futures were higher. Your live cattle market today, the October contracts, $1.17 down at $218.87. Feeder cattle, October, down $3.37 at $325.42. Lean hogs, October, 37 cents lower, $81.75. Now, at the Chicago Board of Trade, corn futures, the December contracts up 11.25 cents at $4.83.25. The March of 27, 11.25 higher at $4.99. Soybeans, November, 10.25 higher, $11.92.5. The March market up 9.25 at $12.14.75. December wheat up 21.25 at $6.89.5. I'm Jeff Daly.
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14: Gonna be brutal. UK 8 Storm Team forecast. We're gonna end up doing about 100 for a high this afternoon with a heat index. Way more than that. Same thing for tomorrow and then again on Sunday. And I'm hearing that it's going to be a little less humid as we get into the weekend, but still, it's gonna be at least 100 degrees. So I don't know how much improvement I'm looking to enjoy. Got ourselves another extra long Fox run. 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
0: That is right. Hey!
1: Ooh, Jim, I tell you, it's so hot. I'm staying inside all weekend and just listening to duets on the Fox.
0: Yeah, I know we've changed numbers to panic. Stay cool this weekend. We'll see you Monday with Stafford
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0: It's Kenny Chesney on 104.9 The Fox, almost to 3 o'clock. Welcome to the weekend. It's getting close. I saw where, you know, with all this heat that we're dealing with, that agriculture officials from the state are asking us to be on high alert, not because of heat and humidity, but because of the increased wildfire risk across the state. Do you know that all 75 counties in the state are designated at a moderate risk for wildfire problems? 30 counties, so almost half of them, are already under a burn ban. These dry conditions, like 92% of Arkansas, is what's considered abnormally dry. And forecasters are warning that fires that would have been easy to kind of deal with and contain about a month ago, not so much anymore. Now they could spread pretty rapidly and be a lot harder to control. Golly, it's like Mother Nature's just beating us down from all sides. Come on, we need a break. More Fox Country coming up.
1: In Fox Country, big isn't just a word. It's a promise to Northeast Arkansas. We don't just say big because it sounds good. Being the big country station means showing up when it counts. You see us at parades, festivals, and every big event because we're built right here in the 870. When we do giveaways, we don't mess around. 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

here to the home of the Jeep Wrangler and Cash giveaway. 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

It's a great song from Keith Urban, but I don't know if I like the title. Long Hot Summer. Yeah. Smack dab in the middle of another extra long Fox run. Kay Brown on the Fox.

0: together with John Mayer helping out on 104.9 The Fox. Looking forward to the weekend, even though the temperatures are going to be a little bit astronomical. Hopefully by the time we get to the big grand opening next week of Jordan's newest convenience store on Highway 49 North in Peregrine, it'll cool off a little bit. We'll give it till Wednesday. That's when the big event is. We'll be there in the middle of the week from 11 to 1. 99 stores. I asked that question. How many stores? Another Jordan's? How many stores does Jordan's have? 99. They're going to have giveaways next week. Free samples of Chester's fried chicken. That's good. Big Rock Pizza. Is that good? I haven't had that. Big Rock Pizza. And the gas price? Oh, during the event. We're going to have to keep that under wraps until you pull up to the pump. But you need to maybe save some money on gas. You might want to swing by. The Fox will be broadcasting. We'll be there from 11 to 1. Jordan's on Highway 49 North, right near Larry's Auto Sales. Jordan's, your neighborhood convenience store with a whole lot more. Looking forward to that big event next week. More Fox Country coming up.
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0: It's too much. This heat is too intense and it's sticking around way too long. Your K8 Storm Team forecast. Going to end up doing about 100 for a high today. Same thing for tomorrow and Sunday. They're talking about a little bit less humidity in the forecast for this weekend. I hope to be able to notice a difference. And we'll keep doing this all of next week, too. It's going to be a while till we get a break. Got ourselves another extra long Fox Run live from the First National Bank Foxhole here.

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You feel like going to an air-conditioned movie theater this weekend? 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Tell you about it, coming up. 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

0: It's Morgan Wallen on 104.9 The Fox. Almost to 4 o'clock, getting closer and closer to the official start of the weekend. I did mention a few minutes ago that there's a bunch of new movies coming out this weekend. I don't know. I mean, there's... I can't figure out what's going to be number one. It's probably going to be Paw Patrol, maybe. The Dino movie. The Paw Patrol guys, they land on some mysterious dinosaur island and they meet a dinosaur named Rex, and then there's a volcano, and then there's a rescue. You know, it's Paw Patrol. You know what I'm saying? The End of Oak Street looks kind of good. Anne Hathaway, Ewan McGregor, it's PG-13. I can't really tell exactly what's going on, but this crazy neighborhood where they live, all of a sudden, a bunch of dinosaurs show up, and they start eating people. So it's like Jurassic Park, except it's happening in your neighborhood. The Brink of War is another one that comes out this weekend. It's PG. It's got Jeff Daniels in it. And he's playing Ronald Reagan. And he looks like he's doing a pretty good job in the trailers. And it's the story of him trying to put together the nuclear deal with Mikhail Gorbachev. Looks like it could be good. So, I mean, there's some options. And if none of those appeal to you, you could always go see Spider-Man. Everybody else has. Got another extra long Fox run. On the way. On the Fox.
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0: there's a nice duet, Ella Langley and Morgan Wallen on 104.9 The Fox. Two voices, one country, all weekend long. It's a Let's Duet weekend, and it's happening right here. And that was just the start of it. Here's John Morgan all by himself.
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Ella Langley helping out on 104.9 The Fox. A little bit after 4 o'clock. JonesboroRightNow.com. Keeping you plugged in all weekend with the news. If there's anything going on that you need to be aware of. There's a story that we've got that we covered from late yesterday. Did you see the story about the police investigating a couple of vehicle

0: strikes, and four people ended up being injured. There was a crash involving a couple of pedestrians at the neighborhood market on Harrisburg Road. And then just a few minutes later, the same vehicle was involved in a different crash at Craighead Forest Park. The vehicle hit a couple of people on a walking path. 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It's not something that's going on in Boise, Idaho. 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
0: Oh, it's a little much as we dive into the weekend. We're going to end up hitting 100 this afternoon, and we'll do 100 tomorrow. Maybe a little bit less humidity. I hope we can tell. 100 again on Sunday.

And then all of next week, more of the same. An extreme heat warning that seems like it's been in place forever and seems like it will continue forever. Stay hydrated. Stay cool. Got ourselves another extra long Fox Run live from the First National Bank Foxhole, and here we go.

Sounds like a lot. That's Tracy Byrd on 104.9 The Fox. 10 rounds. I don't really like tequila all that much, you just said. Getting closer and closer to 5 o'clock on a Friday. Here's Luke Combs on the

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1: 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Woo, Jim, I tell you, it's so hot. I'm staying inside all weekend and just listening to duets on the Fox.
0: I know we've changed numbers to panic. Stay cool this weekend. We'll see you Monday with Stafford
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0: It's Graylin James all by himself on 104.9 The Fox. Coming up on the drive at 5, ready to kick off the weekend, Friday afternoon. Hot, but, you know, at least it's Friday afternoon at almost 5 o'clock. I mentioned that Graylin was all by himself. I said that so that I could remind you that it's a Let's Duet weekend on The Fox. Lots of people singing with other people. And we'll serve them up all weekend long. Plenty of duets and country music, and they're all pretty great. And we'll play some throughout the weekend. And you'll be like, oh yeah, I hadn't heard that tune in a while. That's the thing we're going for this weekend on The Fox.
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We're celebrating country music's iconic power couples and legendary team-ups all weekend long. Here's one of them.

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little after 5 o'clock. That's Zach John King with some instructions for the beginning of the weekend. Get to drinking. Here's Lauren Elena and Chase Matthew on a Let's Duet Weekend. All the X's on the Fox.

0: That's Luke Bryan on 104.9 The Fox. I mentioned it a few minutes ago. We're doing a Let's Duet Weekend on The Fox. So many great country duets and duos. George and Tammy, Tim and Faith. We had Alan Jackson and Jimmy Buffett. Jimmy Buffett. I just said that as a joke without really even thinking about it. Since Jimmy's gone, that's no good. So Alan Jackson and Jimmy Buffett, one of our Let's Duet Weekend tunes. We've got them all weekend long as we get to the final few days of a Fox Country summer right here. On the Fox.
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10: Got your KH Storm Team forecast. I hope we get down into the 70s tonight for an overnight low, because it's been a hot day today, and it'll be a hot weekend. High tomorrow and Sunday, about 100 or so. Maybe a little bit less humidity, a little bit less. Next week, more of the same. I mean, we're just going to keep doing this. Got ourselves another extra long Fox Run, live from the First National Bank.

yeah. It's a Let's Do It weekend on 104.9 The Fox. Playing great country songs from two artists singing at the same time. Like Dan and Shay. Their new one, Say So, on The Fox.

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0: That is right.
1: Hey! Woo, Jim, I tell you, it's so hot. I'm staying inside all weekend and just listening to duets on the Fox.
0: Yeah, I know we've changed numbers to panic. Stay cool this weekend. We'll see you Monday with Stafford
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0: That's Stella in Boston on 104.9 The Fox, home to the Jeep Wrangler and cash giveaway from Sonic and Kavanaugh Chrysler Dodge Jeep Ram. 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And we're handing out $500 in cash to a lucky texter every week. Richard Greer from Newport is our latest winner. $500. He said he could use that. You could be next. Just listen for another two-hour text window. It'll be Tuesday morning from 11 to 1. We'll give you a keyword. You text it in, and then you'll be eligible. And then we'll have the Jeep Wrangler out and about. I think we're in Corning on Tuesday, so that'll be fun. The Jeep Wrangler and cash giveaway from Sonic and Kavanaugh Chrysler Dodge Jeep Ram and 104.9 The Fox.
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1: Smack dab in the middle of another extra long Fox run. The weekend has officially begun. Waiting on the temperature to cool down. At least get down into the 70s. I mean, come on.

0: Morgan Wallen on 104.9 The Fox, a solo artist for the most part. He does sing with other people from time to time, and we'll celebrate that all weekend on our Let's Duet weekend. We've got the greatest country duets and duos of all time. We, you know, Morgan's done stuff with Ella Langley. We've got Post Malone and Blake Shelton. I mean, all kinds of duets. Men and women, men and men. Women and women. I mean, we've got all of it here as we count down the final few days of our Fox Country summer. It's a Let's Duet weekend happening right here on the Fox.
1: What does a $7 big deal meal get you at Sonic? The real question is, what doesn't

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1: Yeah, your KH Storm Team forecast. The heat continues. Overnight lows down into the 70s. Hopefully. Maybe it's upper 70s. Might be low 80s. We did 100 this afternoon, I think. We'll do it again tomorrow. And we'll do it again on Sunday. And then all of next week, this heat wave continues. It's been rough. And there's more rough to go. Got ourselves another extra long Fox run. Live from the First National Bank Foxhole here.

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It's a Let's Duet Weekend, 104.9 The Fox.

That's one of my favorites. That's a great duet for our Let's Duet weekend. Toby and Willie on 104.9 The Fox. A lot of people singing together all weekend long. Here's another duet, Ella Langley, Morgan Wallen,

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0: 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Hey!
1: Woo, Jim, I tell you, it's so hot. I'm staying inside all weekend and just listening to duets on the Fox.
0: I know we've changed numbers to panic. Stay cool this weekend. We'll see you Monday with Stafford
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0: Bailey Zimmerman on 104.9 The Fox, almost to 7 o'clock, almost to Ellie. She'll kick off your weekend. More Fox Country coming throughout the air-conditioned foxhole here, the First National Bank foxhole. It will contain Ellie, or it'll try to contain Ellie throughout the night, right here on The Fox.
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